0: songs. They sing to glorify, magnify, uplift the name of the Lord. People like Sissy Winans. Cause all my life you have been faithful. Hey, all my life you have been so, so good. With every prayer that I am able, oh, I will sing of the goodness of God. God bless them wherever they are. And God bless every gospel minister all over the world. This time, Dabridge Group, my management team, and the record label, we have come out with something peculiar, inspired by the Holy Spirit, called Soakats, Soaking in Atmospheric Music. This is a song that brings you into the atmosphere of the Holy Spirit. It pushes you into the realms of the Holy Spirit. And it reveals the power of Elohim. We have come to inspire and to empower both the young and the old who have thirst to sing spiritual songs. The very new one on the table at the moment is called Wind Blow, Quillit featuring Jimmy the Psalmist. It goes like this.
1: Oh Lord, we are ready for the moon. Holy Ghost, manifest yourself in here.
0: Manifest yourself,

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0: Quinlet is my name. I'm a gospel minister. Over the years, gospel ministers all over the world have blessed lives with their songs. They seem to glorify, magnify, uplift the name of the Lord. People like Sissy Winans. Cause all my life you have been faithful. Hey, all my life you have been so, so good. With every prayer that I am able, oh, I will sing of the goodness of God. God bless them wherever they are. And God bless every gospel minister all over the world. This time, Dabridge Group, my management team, and the record label, we have come out with something peculiar, inspired by the Holy Spirit, called Soakats, Soaking in Atmospheric Music. This is a song that brings you into the atmosphere of the Holy Spirit. It pushes you into the realms of the Holy Spirit. And it reveals the power of Elohim. We have come to inspire and to empower both the young and the old who have thirst to sing spiritual songs. The very new one on the table at the moment is called Wind Blow, Quinlet featuring Timmy the Psalmist. It goes like this.
1: Oh Lord, we are ready for the moon. Holy Ghost, manifest yourself in here.
0: Manifest yourself on this

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Ashata, mother.

0: the years, gospel ministers all over the world have blessed lives with their songs. They seem to glorify, magnify, uplift the name of the Lord. People like Sissy Winans. Cause all my life you have been faithful. Hey, all my life you have been so, so good. With every prayer that I am able, oh, I will sing of the goodness of God. God bless them wherever they are. And God bless every gospel minister all over the world. This time, Dabridge Group, my management team, and the record label, we have come out with something peculiar, inspired by the Holy Spirit, called Soakers, Soaking in Atmospheric Music. This is a song that brings you into the atmosphere of the Holy Spirit. It pushes you into the realms of the Holy Spirit. And it reveals the power of Elohim. We have come to inspire and to empower both the young and the old who have thirst to sing spiritual songs. The very new one on the table at the moment is called Wind Blow, Quillit featuring Jimmy the Psalmist. It goes like this.
1: Oh Lord, we are ready for the moon. Holy Ghost, manifest yourself in here.
0: Manifest yourself, Holy

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1: Quinlet is my name. I'm a gospel minister. Over the years, gospel ministers all over the world have blessed lives with their songs. They seem to glorify, magnify, uplift the name of the Lord. People like Sissy Winans. Cause all my life you have been faithful. Hey, all my life you have been so, so good. With every prayer that I am able, oh, I will sing of the goodness of God. God bless them wherever they are. And God bless every gospel minister all over the world. This time, Dead Bridge Group, my management team, and the record label, we have come out with something peculiar, inspired by the Holy Spirit, called Soakats, Soaking in Atmospheric Music. This is a song that brings you into the atmosphere of the Holy Spirit. It pushes you into the realms of the Holy Spirit. And it reveals the power of Elohim. We have come to inspire and to empower both the young and the old who have thirst to sing spiritual songs.

0: The very new one on the table at the moment is called Wind Blow. Quillit featuring Timmy the Psalmist. It goes like this.
1: Oh Lord, we are ready for the moon.

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1: Quinlet is my name. I'm a gospel minister. Over the years, gospel ministers all over the world have blessed lives with their songs. They seem to glorify, magnify, uplift the name of the Lord. People like Sissy Winans. 'Cause all my life you have been faithful. Hey, all my life you have been so, so good. With every prayer that I am able, oh, I will sing of the goodness of God. God bless them wherever they are. And God bless every gospel minister all over the world. This time, Dabridge Group, my management team, and the record label, we have come out with something peculiar, inspired by the Holy Spirit, called Soakers, Soaking in Atmospheric Music. This is a song that brings you into the atmosphere of the Holy Spirit. It pushes you into the realms of the Holy Spirit. And it reveals the power of Elohim. We have come to inspire and to empower both the young and the old who have thirst to sing spiritual songs. The very new one on the table at the moment is called Wind Blow. Quinlet featuring Timmy the Psalmist. It goes like this.
2: 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Holy Ghost, manifest yourself in here.
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0: Lilith is my name. I'm a gospel minister. Over the years, gospel ministers all over the world have blessed lives with their songs. They seem to glorify, magnify, uplift the name of the Lord. People like Sissy Winans. Cause all my life you have been faithful. Hey, all my life you have been so, so good. With every prayer that I am able, oh, I will sing of the goodness of God. God bless them wherever they are. And God bless every gospel minister all over the world. This time, Dabridge Group, my management team, and the record label, we have come out with something peculiar, inspired by the Holy Spirit, called Soakats, Soaking in Atmospheric Music. This is a song that brings you into the atmosphere of the Holy Spirit. It pushes you into the realms of the Holy Spirit. And it reveals the power of Elohim. We have come to inspire and to empower both the young and the old who have thirst to sing spiritual songs. The very new one on the table at the moment is called Wind Blow, Quillit featuring Timmy the Psalmist. It goes like this.
1: Oh Lord, we are ready for the moon. Holy Ghost, manifest yourself in here.
0: Manifest yourself on this.

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0: Willett is my name. I'm a gospel minister. Over the years, gospel ministers all over the world have blessed lives with their songs. They seem to glorify, magnify, uplift the name of the Lord. People like Sissy Winans. Cause all my life you have been faithful. Hey, all my life you have been so, so good. With every prayer that I am able, oh, I will sing of the goodness of God. God bless them wherever they are. And God bless every gospel minister all over the world. This time, Dead Bridge Group, my management team, and the record label, we have come out with something peculiar, inspired by the Holy Spirit, called Soakats, Soaking in Atmospheric Music. This is a song that brings you into the atmosphere of the Holy Spirit. It pushes you into the realms of the Holy Spirit. And it reveals the power of Elohim. We have come to inspire and to empower both the young and the old who have thirst to sing spiritual songs. The very new one on the table at the moment is called Wind Blow, Quillit featuring Jimmy the Psalmist. It goes like this.
1: Oh Lord, we are ready for the moon. Holy Ghost, manifest yourself in here.
0: Manifest yourself on this.

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1: Quinlet is my name. I'm a gospel minister. Over the years, gospel ministers all over the world have blessed lives with their songs. They seem to glorify, magnify, uplift the name of the Lord. People like Sissy Winans. Cause all my life you have been faithful. Hey, all my life you have been so, so good. With every prayer that I am able, oh, I will sing of the goodness of God. God bless them wherever they are. And God bless every gospel minister all over the world. This time, Debris Group, my management team, and the record label, we have come out with something peculiar, inspired by the Holy Spirit, called Soakats, Soaking in Atmospheric Music. This is a song that brings you into the atmosphere of the Holy Spirit. It pushes you into the realms of the Holy Spirit. And it reveals the power of Elohim. We have come to inspire and to empower both the young and the old who have thirst to sing spiritual songs. The very new one on the table at the moment is called Wind Blow, Quinlet featuring Jimmy the Psalmist. It goes like this.
2: 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Holy Ghost, manifest yourself in here.
1: Manifest yourself, Holy Spirit.

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1: Quinlet is my name. I'm a gospel minister. Over the years, gospel ministers all over the world have blessed lives with their songs. They seem to glorify, magnify, uplift the name of the Lord. People like Sissy Winans. 'Cause all my life you have been faithful. Hey, all my life you have been so, so good. With every prayer that I am able, oh, I will sing of the goodness of God. God bless them wherever they are. And God bless every gospel minister all over the world. This time, Dabridge Group, my management team, and the record label, we have come out with something peculiar, inspired by the Holy Spirit, called Soakats, Soaking in Atmospheric Music. This is a song that brings you into the atmosphere of the Holy Spirit. It pushes you into the realms of the Holy Spirit. And it reveals the power of Elohim. We have come to inspire and to empower both the young and the old who have thirst to sing spiritual songs. The very new one on the table at the moment is called Wind Blow. Quinlet featuring Timmy the Psalmist. It goes like this.
2: Oh Lord, we are ready for the moon. Holy Ghost, manifest yourself in here.
1: Manifest yourself, Holy Spirit.
2: Oh, keep warm. Move in your power, move in your mind. 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

0: is my name. I'm a gospel minister. Over the years, gospel ministers all over the world have blessed lives with their songs. They seem to glorify, magnify, uplift the name of the Lord. People like Sissy Winans. Cause all my life you have been faithful. Hey, all my life you have been so, so good. With every prayer that I am able, oh, I will sing of the goodness of God. God bless them wherever they are. And God bless every gospel minister all over the world. This time, Dabridge Group, my management team, and the record label, we have come out with something peculiar, inspired by the Holy Spirit, called Soakats, Soaking in Atmospheric Music. This is a song that brings you into the atmosphere of the Holy Spirit. It pushes you into the realms of the Holy Spirit. And it reveals the power of Elohim. We have come to inspire and to empower both the young and the old who have thirst to sing spiritual songs. The very new one on the table at the moment is called Wind Blow, Quillit featuring Timmy the Psalmist. It goes like this.
1: Oh Lord, we are ready for the moon. Holy Ghost, manifest yourself in here.
0: Manifest yourself, Holy Spirit.

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0: to glorify, magnify, uplift the name of the Lord. People like Sissy Winans. Cause all my life you have been faithful. Hey, all my life you have been so, so good. With every prayer that I am able, oh, I will sing of the goodness of God. God bless them wherever they are. And God bless every gospel minister all over the world. This time, Dabridge Group, my management team, and the record label, we have come out with something peculiar, inspired by the Holy Spirit, called Soakats, Soaking in Atmospheric Music. This is a song that brings you into the atmosphere of the Holy Spirit. It pushes you into the realms of the Holy Spirit. And it reveals the power of Elohim. We have come to inspire and to empower both the young and the old who have thirst to sing spiritual songs. The very new one on the table at the moment is called Wind Blow, Quillit featuring Jimmy the Psalmist. It goes like this.
1: Oh Lord, we are ready for the moon. Holy Ghost, manifest yourself in here.

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Hashatamana.

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0: Lilith is my name. I'm a gospel minister. Over the years, gospel ministers all over the world have blessed lives with their songs. They seem to glorify, magnify, uplift the name of the Lord. People like Sissy Winans. Cause all my life you have been faithful. Hey, all my life you have been so, so good. With every prayer that I am able, oh, I will sing of the goodness of God. God bless them wherever they are. And God bless every gospel minister all over the world. This time, Dead Bridge Group, my management team, and the record label, we have come out with something peculiar, inspired by the Holy Spirit, called Soakats, Soaking in Atmospheric Music. This is a song that brings you into the atmosphere of the Holy Spirit. It pushes you into the realms of the Holy Spirit. And it reveals the power of Elohim. We have come to inspire and to empower both the young and the old who have thirst to sing spiritual songs. The very new one on the table at the moment is called Wind Blow, Quillit featuring Jimmy the Psalmist. It goes like this.
1: Oh Lord, we are ready for the moon.

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0: gospel minister. Over the years, gospel ministers all over the world have blessed lives with their songs. They seem to glorify, magnify, uplift the name of the Lord. People like Sissy Winans. Cause all my life you have been faithful. Hey, all my life you have been so, so good. With every prayer that I am able, oh, I will sing of the goodness of God. God bless them wherever they are. And God bless every gospel minister all over the world. This time, Dabridge Group, my management team, and the record label, we have come out with something peculiar, inspired by the Holy Spirit, called Soakats, Soaking in Atmospheric Music. This is a song that brings you into the atmosphere of the Holy Spirit. It pushes you into the realms of the Holy Spirit. And it reveals the power of Elohim. We have come to inspire and to empower both the young and the old who have thirst to sing spiritual songs. The very new one on the table at the moment is called Wind Blow, Quillit featuring Timmy the Psalmist. It goes like this.
1: Oh Lord, we are ready for the moon. Holy Ghost, manifest yourself in here.
0: Manifest yourself, Holy Spirit.

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0: Lilith is my name. I'm a gospel minister. Over the years, gospel ministers all over the world have blessed lives with their songs. They seem to glorify, magnify, uplift the name of the Lord. People like Sissy Winans. Cause all my life you have been faithful. Hey, all my life you have been so, so good. With every prayer that I am able, oh, I will sing of the goodness of God. God bless them wherever they are. And God bless every gospel minister all over the world. This time, Dabridge Group, my management team, and the record label, we have come out with something peculiar, inspired by the Holy Spirit, called Soakats, Soaking in Atmospheric Music. This is a song that brings you into the atmosphere of the Holy Spirit. It pushes you into the realms of the Holy Spirit. And it reveals the power of Elohim. We have come to inspire and to empower both the young and the old who have thirst to sing spiritual songs. The very new one on the table at the moment is called Wind Blow, Quillit featuring Timmy the Psalmist. It goes like this.
1: Oh Lord, we are ready for the moon. Holy Ghost, manifest yourself in here.
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1: Now, me dean and a quabra, Sana, your frame, Nama or Italy, by the same or UK. 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
2: So
1: ba Italy no sebe. 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
1: then
0: I'm in your man. 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A buy. 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They said to me, say, me buy Italy, Hano. Me de ne, you know, ne phone at all. Broadcast,
2: broadcast with Richard,
0: and also share my WhatsApp messages and photos with Richard. And until no more conversations, you know, more in your ano, and more.
1: Bema na tap on the phone. And can you maybe a ne kosu biano? No, through connection away then oye yeno. Obi mebu sa se. And the bear man was right, so I tap on the phone. Sana. And the no. What tapo? Obi back and say, what tapo? What tapo? And the no. The opebia and the ira bibia and idia. And to what tap on the phone. And who no say, never say an edding, Ekoswo. Tiny. So now it is a small boy, be a who? Yes, it's a soon. What? Yo wani pe bi woro mo oba wo de atwemponi na eba enya dwem papa no de eba owo bad intention na ni tia pa se anamoye o tuei se tija animguase e beka no obu ni egu na sum animguase na eba na afi o ma shase e putu blame games blame games woni tia sa abrantie ababa wai e okunu wo so no ana apen woni tia pa se one boy, I am serious. I ain't tell you, I'm mad. I'm bad. Worry. Also, one way I'm pen. Me so who's a small boy? Be who? But some man say I'm best you also. Me here be an aquasia. Obeha who is your man? Uti apa ubia. Stay tuned. This is unpredictable. Amankrado.
0: Come on, Mudi. Any more photos? I'm more staging you now. 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Me who? 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Me ba no passport ni on no ne sojo no ni ade o send bra onyina me hu na so san ne se na me yire no me pe na asem ntino no na me pese me den me ka ho asem bia
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3: Ivan Christmas
0: had bold ya. 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
3: Me fell at Takunodi,
0: had bold ya. 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
1: Mama,
0: and also I share every photos and every messages. How we exchange every by my phones. Now no on your day now on him. And then you be around me with and say, I then I own that. And I do 2 o'clock. And Jesus. I do 1 o'clock. And I do 12 o'clock. Now what telephone so? What tete me? Now treat him into me in Kwajuma. Ah, my mama Italy. But I'm buying near Mekacho and say, won't tease a media jam idea. And your papa, me pay a prana, a goose. Now me pay motorway, say, what if we are seeing Afanenina, Ghana from Takradi to Accra.
6: A higher sank
0: from Accra to Ebri. From Samoam to Kumasi, a goose, say. This is why Jimmy here feeling some more by mine, why the amenity, ain't you? So who's this one? Your ass didn't take a and your uncle,
6: higher sank, no,
0: ma, we'll get it anywhere, both of you. 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

0: Ohima betibi awo itli. 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
0: Accra, Ghana. Abeku Agri Santana. On any crew, anomo, sa interview. Ewo, okay, FM. Na, ye bot sa interview, we say we are. Yenena na tonado nankasa ebidinkomo. Niahe ni chia muntia, e trigger na mana kasasa. Nyabotre, this is unpredictable among crowd.
2: Yaboko. Awa Ghana na wo Dubai. Okay. I bet you guys I will need delay. I'm saying in Tawanta will be abamontem. Are you no clear?
3: Some things in a little internet, and so from nowhere, and she made them start, and maybe a sample of point of correction, you didn't take me from nowhere. Some can hear the truth and never compare me to Coco, but respond younger. Well, I sat down and said this. What will trigger the Norris to write something like this? Then perhaps she has a problem with me and Yankata Biomini. Meaning. No.
2: Oh, wow. Obodi can say also of how if you know when why you would be Obodi.
3: Mr. Chow, I am really calling me a little now. Obodi, you know. So you can't get what you're saying. You're going to tell me a little now. You can't say, I don't know what triggered her. She would like to compare me to a common house girl. Yeah, audition. I'm a couple one. You can't say it.
2: Wow. And see, I don't think I also get to be a say, I'm grateful now. Or you're fake.
3: Oh, and you tell me the A big way. All those people think I'm crazy. I'm a very loyal person. And now, like I said, Mima did always warn
2: him.
3: The name Pesta Mete Katikanta. So, because of Mete Katikanta, Sema had intended me to that.
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2: Hello?
3: Hello?
2: Hello?
3: Hello? Hello?
2: Hello?
3: Nana Tonaro, ni unpredictable woman, crowd.
2: Hey, hello, great man. I salute you, sir.
3: Oh, thank you, thank you, thank you, thank you. Tornado!
2: Yes, great man.
3: Not the same. Meton kapa, neti sen.
2: Nipa chon nyami ato mwons we.
3: Where so pa so huye di?
2: Nipa chon me huye pa.
3: Na, delay huye?
2: Nipa chon wwany ni efe ni delay.
3: Hey, delay ana u boss nunu anana ni yejuma afia swa snega.
2: Nipa chon pa delay no yame boss o, delay no yame damfu.
3: No yame damfu. Beti na anana ni yejuma. But as an insane man, you tawan tawa kakrebia. Mo tututu ayam pia de mama weka na weka, we chro na weka. Hede na koso.
2: Me pacho. Them sebe 2 weeks or not 3 weeks in a. Who said the Loris Trimpon fans one for sure say she takes people from nowhere and make them somebody. When the statement is not for you, so for me, a sample of the Dingo. To be frank, me who are not angry with them. See, if you send any message, I'm not saying, oh, it's all gone here, that's the truth. You didn't take me from nowhere and never compare me to Popo.
3: I said, well, I need breaking Accra.
2: Me won't message, no. Send me the Loris message.
3: Okay.
2: Then I make a chance and say, oh, you didn't pick me from nowhere. Tell Ghanaians the truth and never compare me to Coco.
3: Okay.
2: The Loris read the message, you know, but why reply me back?
3: Okay. First, you want to know, maybe, mama, yes, menya delay na. Yes, so, maybe. All right.

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2: Record your message.
3: My goodness.
4: Nana Tornado!
5: Hello, boss.
4: Babi, I want to know, hey, serious power, did they hopper?
5: I'm driving.
4: Who driving?
5: If I try.
4: I'm saying delay line, no, Edum.
5: Oh, okay.
4: Okay, yeah, Nila, I'm not doing the BBN who I met my BM. Last week, I tried some in the Becassa, and so Stella, I'm not crying a man, Cassa. Nini, I'm buying a fire, but was so delay cry. Nini, I'm buying so Nimu be crying friend delay, but. Minimini ya ba a voice, a Joyce. On a PK corner, but was who nim ubi amacha wrong lie. No problem. And then come a sad try be my has ebia. It's a wrong lie, and a bit ma call direct to the personer, but a man subsidy. Tornado! A dear bad in a trigger, o man, o kasa ya. Okay, can send be a me pia bon team, o be a ke can be, it's like, I say. Okay, can send be a two delay so. Okay, say something like that.
5: Hello.
4: Yeah, Tornado. Ubeti ma parke kakra.
5: Okay,
4: me
5: parke.
4: What's that?
5: If I tell me 10 seconds,
4: okay, me jina so. Me jina so. Me jina so. Me jina so.

0: Hello. Okay.
1: Yeah.
0: Hello.
1: Tornado.
0: Yeah, me pa chaso me. Yeah, boy.
1: Yeah, me chon kapa.
0: Okay.
1: Edie ba ne na si woni eye delay ntem wo hu.
0: Aha.
1: Edie ba ne na si woni delay ntem a. Ama se se mu ye mo toto to ayam pia di agum. Edie ba na delay ayo. A obu afu na o kasasa.
0: Oh, me pa cho me name di ntia. Say the Lawrence Echo Cafe. She picks people from nowhere and make them some, you know, our boy, me niko podi, you know. Ebe mse, the previous interview with me with OKFM, ya di kangono. Ebe mse, people mistook me and make her say, Koko is a common house girl, no. And yes, me didi Koko ask them say, Koko is a common house girl, because if you ask me, nobody is better than somebody. Yeah, yeah, yeah, yeah. As a man, I make me train, he say, hey, yeah, yeah, yeah, or no, Dolores, no. Or did ya girl no bully, ni master, eh, wukum. If you can really see another program, if we Google on any man so many times, Dolores, because she picked me from nowhere and made me somebody. Because Sebi, if you want to meet Dolores, you're in Poe, on Jamaica. And I can't own Jamaica, so God damn channel. And this, I have got set to her. You change your home 3 times on the set. My crowd, me and Katana made my time with me in Poe, and they shooting delay program now money for good 6 years. From the first, second, third year, air corner. I didn't expect much from Dolores because I'm in the program new and I'm raising it up. But me to be able to get my yeah, yeah, yeah, no, be there, of course, what's the car, yeah, then. But me, yes, we won't. And I didn't have a car, can be enough for any problem. But even if you can, you know, your program new with the CMPO, or you're witness about this thing because we are caught in India. Your camera guy and your sound guys are more technical, yeah. They all know about this. But I've kept it for myself. The last time I'm in Dolores Casa, yeah, last year, 3rd September, that was my birthday. I ordered my Casa, yeah. From that time, I'm in Dolores and Casa of Yuma up to now. And she's not shooting the program. But I'm thinking, Tessa, only you'll be here, Juma. And you want to pay attention to something else. Now, Umpesa will be here, over chat program, maybe Yuma. Oh, call it cut and crew members, no? Of Umwani, I'm here, Juma. What catch up to Abia, Juma, I'm here. But man, this lady left us hanging for good 10 months. Our program now, you enjoy no one free any day. And cash. Obi baby start saying, now, are there now one free or no? Who's one free? No? It's a good question. It got to a time in my life. No? Let me say, Dolores, yeah, where say, I'm not working for fame, but I'm working for money. Because I am costed to a repatch our hot year.
1: Michiopa!
0: Because I am costed to a. Every more friend, madam, when are we shooting, etc.? I wanted Dolores to know that I wasn't interested in the TV coming. She can't have been here. You see, they do time be after set, no inferno. Yet me over 2 months, 3 months, no affair. Hey, would you only for Bonio, you have program my own frame. Oh, because I'm a person who, yeah, well, I mean, yet TV is not yet interested. And no one see that for that 10 months, not on frame, no. Means to be inferno, yeah. I don't call the chimney, yes, sir. If you don't know why, I don't know the program, not even tribune. But me to be baby, yeah. Ebani sen obi awon ya sey mami. O sa so kaka sey o fami free nowhere and made me somebody. I thought that was too harsh so I couldn't take it. So for that me see ya no.
1: Enti ede ba de pana. E she o buru so enti delay kasa sa went man taking it normal. Ma o go that far.
0: Because boss, e juma me ni delay ya no delay e mami fi wo.
1: O ntia o ka.
0: Enya na sey bia. Ya enya na make sa say Jessica we na Jessica we papa ka.
1: Sika be sing.
0: Oh, many delays starting age 6 years ago. Not 50 Ghana cedis normal.
1: Mm-hmm. Normal sing.
0: 100, and about 150, and about 200, and about 300. You see, for the past 2 years, I mean 1.5 years now, it's been in yan. 300 Ghana cedis now. Yeah, also we papa ka. But it wasn't nothing like them in Jia Okafe without pay slips to discuss pay. Man, kwa do tete na age ma biya eya edu afia. If you are Christmas, you are the mobile, you are the delay, and you are the could do Christmas or China, September, October, no, or be my chap program in here, go Christmas, oh, who is civil life. But Niniano, I didn't say it's beard because of incident now. Nah, it's see what only Valentina and Temminti trust me on you or something else. But I came to realize that she's a kid.
1: Who is always easy for? Who is always easy for?
0: The Larry is a kid because that's my area and we have to wonder on the show. It's the other thing I hear, my other catch up. The cameraman, a sound guy, or you man, calling one for the complete money. Kokona kata ba dia start to tell her. Into some me individual na me dem when I meet me baby. Na adia na me no ya na as a friend. Na me nya suru wom. Na for the past 10 months wa oni me nya ejumani biom a won fre. Ye ye kaso ye chire ye. Captain crew members so and you've left us angry. Na me start to say, o sa kata atem we say, you pick me from nowhere make me somebody up. Man kwade me patcha ye work ranka. Na ka me ngi say, you gonna agree to that.
1: And 2 years sure says and Kenya 10 months na na wa ignore mo no. Ana still na ejumani da so koso na otro. O post to sadie na e woni page ya. Kaoba kasa sa.
0: Ona kama kasa. Ime pacho mi nini wo interview bi wo playback tre etiepo na ashefua. Eba ya mide. There was a place I told the Dolores, you are not my madam, you are my friend.
1: On on can bibi sa na.
0: Ime pacho say.
1: O can bibi like say asa we na kwada na wo wo chire ni say oye wadamfu na.
0: Eh na bibi nkomo na ye di not kokko enya na danfo na me na kokko ye my madamfo and I'm say fine or no solo enya me madam na ye or no but oh ye madamfo you can play it and see. I told that to the lawyer because I know what I was talking about.
1: Na sure no o se na mo sponsors
0: me pacho say
1: na sponsors were fierce as nega na so
0: oh me pacho say o go go with fierce as nega nimpo na ba o be mo sponsors say what so Indomie, Coca-Cola, Vodafone. Sponsors also. The delay is there. Boss, me problem is there. The delay is there. Me and now would not Otuya me car. Or me can't Ghana put Ghanaian on the man. Kalas. The problem, I don't know.
1: Ah. Who are evidence? You just said now sponsors and no mutia kama. But still, I'm fine and no one you're fine.
0: Oh, great man. If the sponsors are not paying you, why would Dolores play their promos and advert on TV?
1: In 2% of my years, I'm saying, you know, I say, where you so qua now?
0: Where you so me qua? And I where you so me qua, we and so on, so say, or for me, well, nowhere, and why am I somebody? If it's not somebody, no, I am, you know. But if it's somebody, then why am I? Because, bro, I know, because I see, I say, I'm saying, now I can't be, and if I am, I mean, because we'll be on him, I mean, someone in the country, I can't say, I'm cool after. Yes. The seven minutes now is President and Madame Funagana will be an inter president and Madame Funagana. A banner and a man who had over with Sammy say, then after Sammy and Mabuama, we are ready to your key.
1: And yet, I'm not Matuasi, I dear Baron, a trigger on my car say, delay movie from one hotel to another hotel, blah, blah, blah, blah, blah, blah. Who put in there for an amount of cars answering the good delay, Swana? And I.
0: Oh,
1: you were making a point.
0: Me,
1: Very
0: delay,
1: no,
0: then
1: Major
0: one.
1: See, I say,
0: no.
1: Mumbita
0: delay say footballer Ben Amakrona ya ne dia no Mumbita no
1: delay Macrona delay di ye hu show kaso ne dia ne dia ne nya ne dia
0: in cry for cast and be there, Oblinyanko, Blinyanko. We know Kotoshi is a fat or Kamukuduna, Mokoto Kotoshi or Duna. It is an object of Kotwa, so video, no business, an idiot. Aye.
1: And Yanadia, Dilemma Crayon, Yadilia.
0: Oh, one bit on a fair footballer, no. Hey, I'm going to footballer, no Macron, Yanadia, and I'm going to move it on. And I'm going
1: Hotel Bena delay no hotel Bena delay ne wo koya na wo jina ho a utimi ka say we move from one hotel to another hotel chasing men
0: Mankwa
1: me ba cho hold it right there hold it right there hold it right there
0: le dama quello all official cancel well the dama is not as desperate as the law is for Manko aka who come from one hotel to another.
1: Hey.
0: This is a white man who do not give the attention to her.
1: Tornado, do you bet in a mouth can say? Say, delay move from one hotel to another hotel. Or chase white men. Ah, men, a man in program pay attention to her. I didn't know so, Kasasa. We both went to all kinds of delay, so why?
0: Me one, me feel good family. And I'm a good family, and I'm feeling so, me a father. Ain't he said delay when make his statement say I'm a drama queen now. What is she trying to refer to?
1: Into what can or say or catch you say we're a drama queen no and a trigger man so can say who move from one hotel
0: well,
1: to another hotel.
0: That is why I said, well, if Delory said I'm a drama queen, well the drama queen is not desperate as Delory's before man so who went from one hotel to another. Soliciting for white men who do not even pay attention to her. And she knows what I'm talking about.
1: Yes, I would have before the cancer. I know correct.
0: My father, my father, my cancer, my child, my wife, my go to Adria, my father, my father, my father, my father, my father, my father, my father, my father, my father, my
1: father, what does it mean?
0: I told my car, you know, and also what?
1: Yes, I would have, what
0: did I say? One bit of delay, say, I say, go in now, I'll see the bishop, I know he's going to go, or not. My father, no, she's the car, then I'm on.
1: Tornado, asema okay. Se abase ye behold you will be responsible. Are you ready for that?
0: Oh, let me have a bonini shop new is legal bagana.
1: Nice all facts. Why are ready?
0: It's over Ghana, but I'm not gonna go in the shop no yet money is legal.
1: Why are ready to face any legal attempt to be on Ubia?
0: I said we're
1: illegal. I said, "Why can't we put our own money?" What about the
0: other
1: people
0: recording?
1: Hey.
0: So what that would be on any cast of your man quite all recording it.
1: I'm confused.
0: Same.

0: on your witness. They know, everybody in the house knows, including Nimba Mufia Unyan. They know.
1: Now, it's like, I said,
0: Madame was celebrated to be any one man, or Ghana, and what they can say only. If you have any idea where I'm this year, maybe a problem now, nah, I'm in a spray. Well, I mean, why you, my wife, to me, well, 10 months it came, one from your castle, you came, you left me hungry. And later, I mean, we're holding out of the castle, you picked me from nowhere. Oh, no, I'm not going to buy that. Because the law is only telling me, I'm afraid, man, you need that.
1: Who put it that?
0: Or about luck, girl. The law is more about luck, girl.
1: Two has me messes and cabbage malimited our name of Kakra.
0: Sir, you will be a bad luck, no?
1: Messer, say, obit my retract, Mamia.
0: Oh, now, sir, so be a bad luck. I said, means you two would be apart from bad luck.
1: Evident,
0: that's the truth.
1: What do you mean now? So, on one to me, no, you may be what that doesn't mean, say the person is a bad luck.
0: Now, tell me back on delayed on Castle of the Tony with the age, Madu.
1: I
0: had my own pub. I was operating my own pub.
1: Okay.
0: And I'm married to a Filipino woman. I'm in Nwa Yeye Juma. There was a time delay frame and some investment program in Mano. So we had to spend the night at Irata Hotel because I was still saying you should more, man. I spent 2-3 days on that set. Man, I don't buy a five me pub, no. When I told Dolores didn't even give me one Ghana Cedi. Say, oh, tonight I'm set. So now I'm waiting time. I'm going to be here. You know, start the business. But then I don't know how they say because of saying your cousin and Valentine and this is coming to a few guys. Just say, hey, trust. End of the story. Then I trust me to get to some time, but. With all this yet and nothing happened, my father, come here, my baby. I'm fine. Me, I never thought. Not me, my father. I'm prepared to pay back. I don't know who me not help him out. And on me, I down for. It is a well way to choose a whole program. Leave you, my baby. Let me be. Now what's okay or when? How can you say you pick me from nowhere? It is somewhere now. Delay is on me. Abandon. I'm in here. I'm saying, delay. Bagging over check. Ghana for say. If I so that no, I had only me see here. I'm only me see here. And I hear people say, Lewis has given me fame. Please, I wasn't working for fame. I was working for money.
1: Sana huno.
0: No, people are saying that anyone, any man can why any man. And I'm prepared to say that any man can find himself on one in bad business. I don't know who me. Okay, man, Crado.
1: Yeah.
0: So do you think say the law is hey, who be woman muanka? Only the age for all this while.
1: I know the only bet me actually.
0: Oh, man, Crado. When I am a fellow Ghana for, okay, back up. Lady, the way who be before me, one for me, you man for that man. That's 20 years, man. So, I don't know who be home. But, you have to tell me, how many, how much money has Dolores made out of me? That is my question to Dolores. Dolores, who's here? Sika, eh? And I meet one of the way now, I'm home. Tell me, I'm about to be to be given my own, I would just see. It is Sika, eh? And I way now, I'm home. And I delay, I also see my car. Catch a gun for Sika, and all the family. Kala!
1: On Chiaoka!
0: I've regretted being part of the Lawrence World of Mirage.
1: We tell you, na me tisa o kasa o si delay come on for honsem. Tornado.
0: Bankrado.
1: Yeah.
0: Yes. Me too.
1: We tell you, me tisa o si Dolores come on for honsem pa.
0: Na delay don't wanna kekan go for honsem sena.
1: Eya wa na kokwa na se Schwarzenegger. Oh. 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
0: Celebrities will be all delay what it comes on to me. Until I make a check, my man Dolores won it there. Or say I'm a good in the market.
1: Or did you?

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2: oh Delay, what I want to tell Daniel is that delay is sick. Delay is not who they think he is.
0: Onyobia.
2: Oh, yeah,
0: someone.
2: Delay is a ghost. Ghost
0: nation. Delay is someone. And to do any firm one, you do any firm pan, be any pabezing, and also power or come once and born one which.
2: Oh, I'm okay. Okay,
0: like,
2: some commodity and commodity. Seminan
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0: cha ebi e footballers actors radio presenters business tycoons yeah tornado
2: abeku santana yet drag
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0: delay na catch o se abeku santana yet drag
2: yes
0: I don't quite, I
2: don't do drugs. And I'm saying, who does drugs? Okay, Abeku Santana. I think there was an issue between her and Abeku Santana some years ago.
0: Mame Kasa Mitro. Abeku Santana said, delay Kasa me. A man cried, make Maka say, delay boy. Many Abeku Santana nante for a very long time. And Sammy took one. Obia will name many Abeku. Yeah. Abeku Santana never do drugs. Many Abeku Santana nante long time ago. Brother, I'm going to La Paz. I'm going car from La Paz to Tema. Ah, delay this answer. We say I'm going to walk a cake.
2: Oh,
0: me walk
2: out every day. It's a bit. Abeku Santana, but the delay number one will be some.
0: Serious.
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0: 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He said, delay can say be obo ni timi na kan. 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
2: Me no kasa ti sia no. 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
2: Yes, listen to me so me ba ti sia ma me. 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
0: Apart from Abeku Santana nipa ba biem ba ku bi na. 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
2: Oh, me body in bia bio.
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0: Sao hun.
2: Eh ye. 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
0: Asa wu.
2: Nye de. 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
0: Wunya.
2: Tu ne fo. Eh oya, ani na ka nya ta sa ma ko no ko try ye. Because I'm doing what Baba ko is doing. In Tina, in Kafuna, I smash my mother's face. You know, the taxi for last morning in my name. Me feel Biana. I say, tell us that you need to feel it. I'm going to watch Palago. But I feel like because of the $500 to America. When I was here, we are not missing.
0: What are they?
2: $500 at Palago. What go your American? Go to see who we are not missing. Tell them the boy. I'm going to make sure if I $500 with you. Yes. That's why I don't want to face anybody. If I have any problem, or I'm facing it. Now, who did they know what problem? And I'm not fighting. I'm not facing my own Ghana. It is here now for beer facing me. What about Chief Alago? Chief Alago may face me. Now, what Chief Alago is, he said, we will watch him again and I'll catch him there. Who's that if Alago? Who could delay us? Delay the deal for tomorrow. Now, and that way, delay the OS to a cancer, Chief Alago, the delay, and now we are nice. And then over here, we did him at him. That Chief Alago, we know what. I think that you'll be legal. I shall give you this. I shall give you power to Balago. How? What are you married fly? Because when you go with video, me shock. This nigga. I keep Balago. How? I shall give you. I shall give you.
0: Tornado. Delay. Talk about now, come on.
2: Oh, can delay. No, I'm not going to go for me. Meaning, I'm going for me. No, no, that affects my life.
0: I'm out.
2: Incident. If I don't go for me, we one man. If I want to go and look for the people, no.
0: I don't want to go further.
2: Yes, if you're from Senegal, no, I am sure. I'm making the deal. I'm just because the lawyer told me, say, I'm in choose or no, or only Valentine, I'm in choose to back. And I have to choose the other side.
0: Delay catch was said, choose you. If you're from Senegal, no, anyone who me and choose to back.
2: Yes, but I've learned a very big lesson from this thing.
0: And I choose you, why? Who choose you, why?
2: If I tell say,
0: Ebasa, who choose you, why?
2: Choose the lawyers, of course. I told her at that time. It will take some few people say at the end of my I don't care whatever people think or say about me. Say, and I'm ungrateful. That ungrateful thing, I don't want to hear it at all in my miserable life now. I don't want to hear that ungrateful thing. I don't want to hear that. I just said TV is what I just said. Stardom without money is fucking useless. It's useless. If you start your uncle focus and on your own one can wind him, I don't delay to make a plan. It's also my 18 year. I don't make a question about TV. Oh, woman, we will be you, woman, when we ever start TV. And I'm fine with you. What that damn me? And I'm a talk car, and I'm a for sober. We know go in your store. May talk diamonds. Make a hotel, 2 bedrooms, 2 to 18 bedrooms. And we'll get you more outside. What is it? It's the way you know what the crap. Then what mommy say, let me baby. How can you say that? How can you say that? Mummy's delays are one of the one and I change any address. Why are you not changing the address?
0: One and I change the address.
2: Mummy's no. The first one and I change. Or shut up, you will come to fix. So, and tell me, don't say that. I'm saying, yeah, now.
0: One and I change delay dressing.
2: Oh, I'm glad I'm a patch.
0: Tuna do worry.
2: The patch up for now, I'm divorced, so.
0: I don't know what divorce.
2: I don't have the mic. Oh, sir, me here now. Me any more hot time? No, na. Assembly by na. Ujai, me no because me jai e jumano. No, so that time no, so ko Philippines. Me jai e jumano. Once I'm ko funi so mo ya sam star. Me jai e jumano to work for shop movie 3 days or something. Ah, when she came back, she asked me, so how much did you make out of that movie? And nothing thing. Nothing thing. That time we put up 50 grand on any money. Nothing. I don't want to find any more baby, so we had to wait. It is from that time, Mr. Tia, the main single, I mean, one mention it.
0: She said, won't worry.
2: If I told you, I didn't worry.
0: Tia, someone to send Kawatia, Waria, one Cassan and Cafel in the Betty.
2: Oh, with your Waria, one could be a miracle called Mr. Crana or the Mammy Akumaka Cra. Tia, I'm crying, you make us and call me war in on but.
0: Emotionally, no, ni ato ni delay no, affect o kakra.
2: Oh, delay gave me the shock of my life. Say,
0: ever since you were born.
2: If I just say,
0: ever since you were born.
2: Yes, ever since we were born, because if I just delay no, I just say na. Oh yeah, madam for keke wo. I'm a fan of the same system. I'm a tenant emperor. It is fair. What dad is that dad when you are a now, if you also have to be so good, you must be a man for a year. You power. Kind of friend. Don't you be a year? You must be serious. Anybody in Tiao Cat. Now, after 10 months on fair on Castle in Chow, you might as well program into our own tribute. It is what I would say. I didn't know Chow. So, Chow, come on, man, on your way, you mean you'll be a fair one. I didn't have also. And I'm the one from Madame May. Would I yes say, my God, and yes say. That way, you keep 10 months in your own front out to be dinner or Sankato or Power Ball as well. Nigga, I think this is quite ridiculous and quite painful.
0: Okay.
2: But actually, I make another one.
0: Matuasi. Eh, you say I'm chebi. I'm a poor. I'm poor. Bam, waware. Me jidi se wimi oba wa kuma eba funga kra.
2: Oh, ma kuma diye eba from kra because it's I'm a peyiri waware.
0: Eh, me di delay be mau. So ano song waare? Me di delay be mau.
2: Why a delay?
0: Ah. You guys can be a good couple.
2: Oh, never.
0: We are sure.
2: Oh, never, Mempe.
0: We are sure.
2: What do you tell me for employment? What do you tell me for employment?
0: In Tiene, what you are trying to say, no more fears, a married man, you know, Chia Candia Boom, mom, forget to be Arman Samra back here. How will it be?
2: Oh, Missy Canada, imagine because it's my sweat.
0: Ubaji!
2: I wouldn't have. Imagine the canal because it's my sweat. I fought for it, but there is no way. Some of the need the law is very nice for you. Because it will stand for fire. The whole world. The whole world. The law will stand for my fire. The law stand for fire. The law is sick. It will stand for no John in the moon. Bro. Hey, the law is having.
0: Ebia, a juma. And Mugana, how can Ebia, a juma, anything I have, or Ebi, sir, just to entertain people?
2: Oh, but I'm her friend. Ain't it fair? Menene wa hona o jani num ache mi ana mi auja we num ache mi auja de.
0: Ah, I say oni ni shi ya ojani num chira.
2: Bemo be hu obeka se on pempo no. Pope.
0: Bemo be hu obeka se on pene so pe.
2: Bemo be hu obeka se bema na ache mi se bema we dia menene ko ye de ko. So na ni pa na pass it through dada.
0: How? We pass it through like.
2: How say?
0: We hu ni fi e dada.
2: Why are they?
0: like we huni fear and no machia chiada and no ma pia kwa bontia tenas e dida. Passing through the mentiasi.
2: Say Bama delay be one Bama delay because I'm the Bama with your menele for you. No an action for
3: another. A high Sankofa radio.
0: Or two mamma who bed let her find it out.
2: Delay say let me boar on them. Now Ghana and a member of Bumu Mudi. The person got a beat and I don't know what I'm a boar. Now me move Bumu Mudi. Anytime.
0: Cat guy no in the down cocoa ground
2: immunity.
0: Never guy leading. Of Omedem and on say. Omo no
2: mucha
0: moving on any bida. May say, I got no cocoa ground in
2: on any chimp. Of Omedem and I mean, can't on Kaho. Say, be an umber. Into what is wrong? Omo, why, there we. Although people think me, I'm crazy, I'm a very loyal person. That time I'm in back interview now, I'm going to say, one of us now, who crazy delay, who cut it, man, why not only need you, my best friend, catch me?
0: It depends.
2: And I only need you, my best friend, who say, you know. You see, I make a say, hopes, any promise is not the lowest, ma'am, you know. You see, I thought, say, if you are, they be a baby, you make a note of it. You see, they be a baby, you know, when you are, you I'm but so me baby. Why then do you try to be up so good in match and after that? I'm a more on FL. Come in, I'm gonna hang you. You want me to two me coin. I'm addressing my dressing papa. I can say, and if you have a now, make me and to deliver on top of Bako for Mamida.
0: Tonada, I said, I said, I saw Dosa and Atuada Pau, and yet some of them tempting our country.
2: Oh, okay, or Dosa and Atuada Pana just asking us some Navana make her. They're in some way. No. Makekake kambi buwe, hizi ya meka chua se, si kemina yecha program ni onitie, ato mwone, miya ama sorry ameko osofu noni. And I just don't want to mention names. I just, ma uni mibi, manko adwe duwe, vina afi de menti, the whole thing has to say, but why am I working for this girl? Minya tika umu, ah, mito atika dupi imuba. 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Because that means just say, ati, ena okaswa. And I do want to be a swim, and I'm the vice at 800 million, and I'm the Wemuka 400 million, and Ungane more, grass. Ungane more. If you do my way, I will not swim, we're going to send a Toluca. I'm going to send a Toluca. That's why I was saying, it's a problem. She thought I wanted fame or something. That's why I was telling people, say, we'll be back at 10 and 10 months, no one's it's just because I wanted her to know, say, hey, nigga, me, I'm working for money, not for fame. Yes.
0: Tornado. And you ma waka in na a dear be good ten back open a bit my kafa delay. You've said a lot of bad things about her. One good thing.
2: Lipa that's a new year. We'll be out on the good side and we'll be out on the bad side.
0: Yeah.
2: Delay is a very nice person.
0: How?
2: What's your fear?
0: How?
2: Oh. Nice person. Yes, you'll be a nice then you're a bit caring, a bit sweet, and a bit out there at the same time as anybody. You're nice. You got it?
0: Mm-hmm.
2: It's a little bit, or a nice person, or a nice person, but in Ujanika, and I am more, and with stretch, and Ujanika, more, man, credit.
0: We make us, I don't know, one for when you are too nice, but I hope you don't forget any man, you know.
2: Oh. Now, say, man, credit, I'm a baby, no, baby, my temo. Because we are not going to make us, we are not going to make us, and we will be muda dada. Not a yaw, it will be Buddha Dada. You see, she knows how some of the attitude to go for him. Mm-hmm. On one case, sometimes with time, yeah, it's very for a way and channel. I mean, there's some my oh, you don't catch the law, it's not, won't catch the delay, the delay, talk our mamma, say, I mean, I'm from. I say it. And sometimes she even gets mad, say, I don't know, me good in much when I don't go for him. Because, may you that, may you to work for me as a user, yeah, and yet, you might have so yeah.
3: A higher sank for radio.
2: I don't know what was preventing the lorry from playing me.
0: Okay. Nana Tornado.
2: That's great, man.
0: But I send him a ton suffer or by.
2: Mr. Medassi,
0: but. Udin and Tornado, and one of Facebook, one.
2: If I try Nana Tornado, Instagram is Nana Tornado.
0: Medassi. Message your horror, Nana Yatwaso. Oh.
2: If I try you, Mr. Medassi.
0: Namika home.
2: Namika also.
0: Bye bye.
2: Bye.
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Wonim story ni from A to Z. Oni e be kasa sisi ya.

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0: 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I share every photos and every messages ha mu ye change e de ba me phones na no ono na onye den na onim enti na you biara me busa ni say ade na ona and I do 2 o'clock and I do 1 o'clock and I do 12 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
1: okay
0: Ghana from Takoradi to Accra from Accra to Accra from Isawamu to Kumasi egu so say this is why Jimmy here for me some oba ba no kwa dia menene so who this one nya as take kwensia enya wonko wono ma
1: wo yere enu abusa fo nyina

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You are making a very big mistake. Download it here. www.sankofatv.com. Ebom. 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

0: Hello? 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
1: Yeah.
0: Ohima Betty na mene neka say.
1: Ebasai.
0: Neti say.
1: Mami adumo.
0: Ana ana wo to ayampi egu a mankra do sesa mankra do didi watem. 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Mezo kura men kan wase menda. 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
0: Obi na send call messengers wo hu. Oh my goodness. Aya fo wa wani hu ansa wo se ba sa na se wo be time man ka do so na on te hi o.
1: Young sisi ni blocking me. All of those group, you know, they blocked me. So I was like, okay, maybe.
0: Me block you. I'm so full of it.
2: Obi, I'm a block you. The capital. Mene Obana.
0: Because I'm a block you. I better not go follow me. Someone who's so follow me. I know, say you are following me.
1: Follow.
0: Yeah, into my block you. How can you follow me on Facebook?
1: Yeah, because I'm on there. I mean, my name say I'm following you because me share videos.
0: Ah, okay, no problem. You are still on my page. Who follow me? Help me page on them. Dinya dia ma anya dia ma block you why
1: and na bia avia me nya messages ne say who di matem bi no ne ma me ko start following you say ne be ya me say who di matem wa on
0: ya man for can say ya pay evidence kakra who's a Ghana for kasa me so so ba bia na e say me din ti what tennis anu anto bo na we what bia si so be di man card attempt sa Tiano, I am going to say, yes,
1: for everybody. But if I found out that this person is against me, say I walk to account, no finish it, you
0: know. But talk that's what I'm
1: saying. It's the same in yesterday. But maybe the NSA, I should be sure, say, ABI, yes, you did it.
0: Because I'm a man crowd there. Now, maybe a team at Dima Tembe 2 years of crime, I'm a responder now. They don't know why I'm doing it.
1: Ayo
0: mate. And I want to men kan ho. Want to see di matemu anu mu. Okay, mommy. 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I say told that sometimes. 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Mama, yeah, fair non tunchen. That is just by the way. Me Bob Wes be concerning Italian guy be on any problem. Anybody in any fast has a
1: Richard. Your
0: friend said Richard.
1: Yeah.
0: When you story in Mukakra?
1: Never trying.
0: What happened? What happened?
1: But you can say before or you'll be a what worry. On any and then a map for the Ekumade.
0: Okay.
1: And some want to be in a Ghana and Korea Mono, the Kusia Baya or Brunin, a so in a banner, Obama Kofano, a Libiano, Okosiano, Ghana, Jacobana Sano, and my day in town, I'll be bound in any rain, a Wahana in Tempton, a rainy fee, and in Kalana Koyuki.
0: Bemano, Bemano Kochimp.
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1: 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Nobody knows what happened. Or call Ghana or ba ye ka penny for me more makes me the numbers. I'm a me papa penny for him for many or more sadi de him for ankasa. Etu ne fubia. Say why you will come and say no de. 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Nti u call na ko strong ma wasra mu, u ba wa ba, wa be deal with your family here in Europe.
0: Mhm.
1: Anti aye, e go buy into kwa buy mu, mpape mu su bebe buy. Oko bie die ba, ba kese pa o de niema e kogu every month dia whiskey ni niema everything ye container every month ko.
0: Set him in an air and sooty a blue chorn and a woman.
1: Renew him and Tina and Manny Reno, Eddie Free, I call UK. Or call UK.
0: Okay.
1: Free her, send him penny for Bubem Possess a new one yet.
0: Okay.
1: So if you have a near any day, I'll cook on him or you'll be on your basabasa.
0: In a nausea, nausea.
1: And respectful woman. Don't say na no kasada obwa.
0: Yo, bet me bow. Bebe si ati asye. Na in a nausea na se be man ya wa brunu ye no tete oba no. E wo maase mo.
1: Si si ade ye ye be fa ne sa because own say sometimes no. E man ya kwa ye ho te say especially ya bebe na ye Christofo no. Obi ti say mami, there are a lot of women out there omo ye very God fearing. Omo understand the word of God. Bible say no matter what, in two kunechi, on sine kunechi, and yet the beman so yentino, or be really a dinner beman a consul, or still no, you're submissive to the man. But when it's too much, you just give a gap, umma distance be, and that was what she did. When Jawa, yes, and Medawa, renew. She just left, call UK, or then call Anako UK. Because now it was too much. Me your bar. 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
0: na sey lidia ye second wife na sey lidia ye second wife
1: that is it
0: mo twaso
1: that is it o ko gana ko bi die ba ni ni ma bebre ma no eni dan ye oni oba ye sikura no lidia ni ko tne mu ono no hwe so no ye bibia in fact ma mani obi ya nyakopon kita ni yi enye sa ka obi mpo 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bebre
0: ko details ka
1: 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And oh dear, a de bear dear oh, I don't care, I don't mind. We are all family, we are all blacks, we are all Ghanaians. A lot happened. But in all no free mo ko ye no something a lot of things happened. Okay, before pra or ko Akwa call J dying for dear my lady, no. He said different thing altogether. And my lady, no. Not all but if he has a crown, no different mentality altogether. No, he said, be money fee, no, the neighbor. One kind of crown and train. And no catch train, no, so later, no, baby, do you crown or catch train, no, catch train, so. Ah, so see, yeah, Buffy, near Buffy, I feed the other. Yes, I'm called the apartment for no, so I had the Madame for immunity, I'm not saying, no, dear. May pebble before fraud the amount. One lady started being suspicious. Because one man daddy and fanchino. Apart from that, girl no you'll be or you're very young and very beautiful. Ghana no or your madam or bochi or no kasaboti or madam so unkwalasa and a sedaga.
0: Hey, Lydia, Lydia no
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0: Ghana
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0: And you say it you want a Lydia tia yeah Bruniano.
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0: Ube tu mama yane nakasa?
1: This is a me yadu mochina. 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Because ono susu ya audio. 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
0: Aya, meno kasa wi ya. 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Na next week menene nakasa?
1: Mati.
0: Wahu, na chene next week.
1: They say, we are elder power, sorry, tentacles, sorry. And to be beyond poor one, you should blame yourself.
0: And to add an ebrum yasan. And to add an ebrum yasan.
1: Our pentacles, yes.
0: Add an ebrum yasan.
1: Are you?
0: Or your elder, add an ebrum yasan.
1: Or your elder.
0: And to wound is a broken heart, and I'm an ekasasa, and I say, pain.
1: And your broken heart, are you? Blame yourself because and every asina ye one open way ya open way. Who to me for when you share at one me no mumma ni me ye brother. Mum yeah, mumma ye man no crenenda baby eda. Who are you one mawa ha? Oh but a bit me at two be ya okay, fine. But there is no way ya ubeti me ni ma two a worry and embra you mu na you expect them to munsa the same a crosswalk, na asum game brother. No. When you time on my and that we say, just say, and call ye. In the Cassadian and Camino, beginning, I'm paying for paying for him for. The same one paying for asking for Bebre or numbers, eh? Send for Bebre, a bad day, right here. Or when you know, and then it's not the car, I buy a funnaby. It's not advisable. Months now. No, Banu Mum, not in the bar. No best statistics because I call no suffering when you're 3 years. School and now the barber start to be a year fine. Or beba visiting Ponas or Beco Baka, a year fine. Pass off a number.
0: To what the neighbor or Saturday bar, it's the hormone.
1: What? You cry out when feeling Uncle Fanny bar, almost why you're fresh. No, we are fit.
0: To be agent,
1: Daniel. And I didn't call a. Or no call by and me and Munia missing me better me going to details. Or by 2 weeks I'm back. No, me who in Kawa, they must say, my cotton that they are safe. Media may know my man can say, my worry, you need me worry.
0: Obana, Kasa.
1: Of course. But why would you bring a fresh young lady like that to Europe and then Ubeda and Honor Monoa Cotina or your home or UK? What do you expect?
0: Near no UK. I'm not again number 2 Italy.
1: We were Honor Moa, I say family issues, and I don't want to go into details, okay? More and more is there. But I blame him. The BBR is he. And I didn't expect to send Queen or be acted that way. Or be Fezia, my papa, or Buffo, eh, my body, ready. Fezia, yeah, papa, penny, funny back, or a bye, fiend, or be cash, and say, this is what has happened, and the co-retard, why, and the co-fitiso, Kwabinatiso, the idea. We all doubt it. And Sunny who said, okay, this is it. And we decided to keep quiet. You'll be a don't know because I'll be a beer.
0: And
1: what might happen is you should let go. You don't have to even go to that extent, say, we are that old, your neighbor, you are yes, I man, or no.
0: Send me a broken heart, you.
1: And a broken heart, I saw you. Know, so what do you expect your wife to do, too?
0: Say, be your second wife in the chain, you know, you know, yes, I know.
1: I work from home. In the question in the crown, keep quiet and let go. And I do with the issue, handle the issues maturely. We die. This is the first time, and this is going to be the second time, the last time we've been a broken heart. We all, we are elder. If not for anything, we're sick. She's had enough.
0: Adandi amin mi sa sori bi o wi ase bi abone fu oguma papa fu osu gum te no kra de nkaje emfa ne normal unza o yima beti
1: mom
0: enji se se no ho
1: bi anjoy
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1: na se sa na mo bebe na mo pe no
0: omo do me sa mienu ne didi
1: what's that, my brother?
0: Somebody say, Bakwa Bono. And I'm to one fan of your name, sir. Would you say, oh, you want it
1: anyway? As I'm talking to you now, no wife and Cassan Cassano, or any net, ever you can hope no Cassassi.
0: It did your year, new infant. Would you say, Bia, booking out?
1: Now, your barn a crown bone. Would the number, what bone book I get? Let go. Who can find this, Busiao? May Busiani who said, this is it. Not so good to me, amicably, and I say peacefully, maturely. Rather than coming out to the media, sending all those obvious encounters to that person over there. And I wish he can listen to me for me to tell him, say, that man cannot attack him. I don't put your young tree. I don't put your Germany. Now it will have one. I'm forgetting. What's the name of Stone Cold 2, baby? Now you expect to send the whole film. No, I'm not on her side. One year at here yet.
0: What's your name, Rio? I say, Metuasi, I say, Richard the Kaka Saint Janam, yes, sir.
1: Oh, yeah,
0: or the Kaka Saint Janam.
1: Mayo.
0: Bibisana.
1: No, I can't say, or didn't, huh? Or buy a debut or cut Betty. What's my Betty? You ain't me family. Mimpersa Miko Bako. Media Mako. I'm betting that, Many the meaning cow. They say, oh, she's not herself. What be jail for 4 days in Ghana? What be jail in Waha? 1 week, you can only spend it Waha say. And I should go ask wife to UK. And I would have well rented dine on long one and a ban in a team. Cause I now want so bad them boo.
0: Nti
1: ase. What do you expect?
0: As a bear money tifu, but why not just own you? Yes, sir.
1: Ah.
0: Or tifun hon beto so won su, nye sa?
1: Ayo, tawa won hon biya.
0: Nje se, oba, ne yere nankasa no?
1: Oba, fo, oba yo de obe taipo gai na wenya on ne na obo diya no. Oba ye. 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Ena, me kase ye ni fie na fie, o de efri mo koye, we ye hon biye mon de koye. Time no name to better lead the phone numbers need those things, you know. I'll deny all the information, you know. All corner and all the accolade call, yeah. Or crown is still all the change that, like, or corner bapping in one more basis here. Some of our lead the documents, we find a banner passport, we find a banner card, and you know, Jack Banner to say, one fact at the one fact is here. I saw the Nico Kuma basis here, not the Nico UK. In Japan, same people were happy. I feel afraid of their crown because she, now it was it was too much for her. Or call Caribbean report here, or Muma, a lot went on. Okay, some people were involved with this issue. Trust me, brother. But I blame the lady. When I saw the war, but when I went to me, I made part of mean to me under a friend of Kamina. Me part of mean to me if I make her back. Simple. Oko ba te kana uwo won kata okay anytime a person on brano ubeba ticket na waba but e kwa ino de fa asumi denya mye ni mni wanyadie anka na mebua
0: ase ase wa ma bema hufra jie free bema nense mno
1: but nini na anso so so no e ye bema fault because we saw it coming we warned him but he couldn't listen
0: uha bema ne di mfie say
1: oh neni efi o bema ne 40 oh no, about
0: 46, 47 months. Nice, 50 years. Okay, 50 years.
1: Yes.
0: And Lydia, as when you're saying?
1: Lydia Bell was
0: 38, 39. Okay, nice. He said, Osha, send an Erin Nankasankasan or Philly.
1: Messi, the woman, she's just like my mom. Utiana, nice wolf, you won't say it. They are the type I said they are so much
3: preferred,
1: they are so much into the word of God. The real ones, I mean real women of God.
0: Wow.
1: They don't have friends they talk to. They are themselves. They talk to only their Bible. Or you're very sober, very calm, innocent woman.
0: God fearing.
1: God fearing woman. Unpekasa.
3: I
1: hear you sound for radio. The only man I say, Bible say, we are barbara, what's the mouth? And so that is it. Whatever that happens.
0: Tia Hombrasiana or de Cosa?
1: I say it for better, for worse.
0: Tia Hombrasiana or de Cosa?
1: Ah, no, the name.
0: Oh, I bet you, Basakasa. What's your name, Maria? Why?
1: Yamia do motina, me no kasa ya me try no my friend. 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
0: Debi, me nene kasa next week. 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
1: Oh, okay. 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
1: Me tacho me ni.
0: Oi mabati ana otie ne nkano. 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
1: Bra.
0: Nyame nkano.
1: Amen.
0: Me dasipa. Bye bye.
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My free. Nana Hema. 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A man carry me so speedy recovery part, mommy. 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Yeah, when you hey, oh, mommy. 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Man, Patoya for me, dear mamma, what? Oh, him and Betty, our Italy. And check a safe minimia, John Sissiho. Yadema opo umpo sum. 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Me check you too much. 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

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Yeah, some nice gentlemen be on buy a picnic. 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

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Yeah, Methodist. Yeah, Methodist. 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How many are say? No, BM. 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They say, oh, Pelada, shoe, papa, akono. 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Nana Bo ASLs. And paboa kono, akono. 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Nana Bo ASLs, you. Ewa Alexandra. 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ASLs. And Rane Honomo at Dekeke. Manfu yin Pabwa. 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Oh, no. I brought you over and shut the pan if you wow. Obatua, the Vim Powerhouse. You came on my G. Patriot say, Abnesi Kapa Pebi or Malewa. One of my contact, Nana Kwame upon the second. Anna Metia, a moke.

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And to Abaya Chan, Ohio. Oh no, Banana Kuredu Bonsu. And Chiakasian Koma Pastor George Williams. Maybe show condolence. Akura, have my condolence. Watch it. I'm Ankrado. And Yama escape me. I'm a mighty man, Mao Mamia Ye. Just say, I'll wash them so. I'm a manumi hoopa. Pastor George Williams. Baby, I'm a mess. Be a radin and go on fun a cra and see ye, mommy. I'm Ankrado. Mommy, may your soul rest in perfect peace. Baby, I'll be a young upon show crasso. Or does from Quao, but George Williams, our man won't. Man, I'm in come home, baby, I will be a. Nana pokuya kumanini awo Toronto Canada Asante fo kuo ehima Bishop Aka Mami Frema Mike wo Toronto Canada wono yere sister coast Mechia father awo Germany Berlin still me the father ka and check as yen koma Frank ano awo Germany wadan fo pa ne father and check is in my justice upon Oire and Tamaki. Mr. Otin, Ono Yere. 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

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That's a bread. 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Mjakasia and Koma Aya Abrick Gardens. And also a Woodbridge and Kwampa and Chiakasia and Koma Aya Rahama Restaurant and also a war Alexandra and Chiakasia and Koma Elegance Fashions. 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

0: about retirement coming. 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
0: Okay, Yanko. 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
0: Pacha, mwa mbala anso, mwa nchaki mo background na mwa, dede hopa, mwa mbala anso.
2: Hello. 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No man, I'm the actor. No, just so I was telling you that you need this. Need this. Now, more for a sacrifice ready. You know, just so stand on my way. Nobody tell this need
0: this.
2: Now, mama, all the men is that you cry with Japan. Now they are all carry.
0: Mate, mate. Dicky Castro, yeah. Chewa ni nyanko. 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Ediba seven. 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
2: I was telling you that you need this. It will be carry.
3: Hello, my pato. I congratulate you. No, when you think of that view,
0: my
3: father 4 years in no more to nothing.
0: Why not?
3: Because I'm from Italy. I'm from Poku.
0: Poku,
3: and congratulate you. But for you think of when you're that view, no more to nothing. There 4 or 5 years ago.
0: Okay, no.
3: Point of collision.
0: No. But he was once an elder. Pacho, but he was once an elder.
3: Elder, yes.
0: But so elder him. Yeah, me Pacho, Matias. Why? Bye-bye, yo.
3: Bye-bye.
0: Bye. Sister Coast, New York. Sister Coast, Yanko.
4: I'm glad.
0: Mommy.
4: Mommy, I'm going to say. Papa no body. I'm going
0: to say, I'm going to say.
4: Yes, you see, I would let me back. I said to him, you back, but who are we here? On your bad and hold to not our own pet. Now, what back of our bad enough back? And what about a new client super than a family or enough funnel? If he says, one may still book or do ordinary accounts, young fine chill. What would be when you and Sadia will want to walk off the other town one? Not the sooner let me for the other to four more. What do you mean, Papa? Why, Yadi, and so Bam is not the one that he may just let him out then, be a rat. But why, Yere? No, I'm not sure if I'm not going to go from so many people. My next man, the baby, not kind of question, or Papa, not the kind of client, and said, Yaw, why, Yere? Send this thing to
0: Nana. I know, or I say, so Bassan, I don't know.
4: Auntie, and you're good to pa, then be a one year, be a no, since I'm coming, you know, the best thing you're saying to a Bano there.
0: But that's why. Ajingo.
5: Yeah.
0: Ajingo.
5: I don't search it. And it's uncle for radio. Mommy Mark, I'm uncredo back.
0: Rasi. Minia.
5: Obi far what I cry, and as will be a crown in Sianka.
0: See, I did. I was so abrupt. The etiman etimo.
5: The Yami Bow on San or Bow,
0: Zanity.
5: We were two home, one two home. The Yamia Domino, no mean the enemy here.
0: Papa.
5: Yeah, I'm uncredited. Quenning.
0: Papa, no.
5: Media, me, Papa, no, I mean, so over you, no problem.
0: But yeah.
5: They also have a family, you know. On his own in any case.
0: Mm-hmm.
5: Maybe some year, we must all be married in it. Yeah, many be money in the case. Maybe even have any headache. In the whole case.
0: Mm-hmm.
5: And the Giano Obon Mentias, and I'm uncle of Mentinia Medias, and I'm still crying if you are by a queer enemy, Diabados, and the Mentias.
0: I am Nebuha and Aya. Memon Boa Brooking Hat and Buha and Moshi.
5: Eh, I say, the Nepal, dear, a man, a man, poor mother, a man, baby, I should be brave. The Macra, more for neighbor more. Now, Obaye, and to abound you could put ya near that. I don't think so. You didn't need be, no. Me, so Obaye, my dear. Dema, when we say, Mejira, now, my girlfriend, and we'll be temperant. If I'm not the minimities, Obaye, if I'm not my chimney, and I'm a gal. I don't know. That is, we are not quite our own day. Uncle Dimitri. The wound here. The name of the Emperor, who jumped at the mechanic, so who is so bad by what you don't want? You didn't so tuneful. So what do you think? You didn't so tuneful. So I acquire an answer, you know.
0: Yeah.
5: This in the name, who is so bad, maybe do it each year. The man joke any day, Uncle Bloom, Indiana, Kukuna, and I said, I don't think that. Indian, I mean, yes, I did normalize me that.
0: And you was what you said, Diana. Diana boy, no lie.
5: Oh, Diana boy, and dear. A quam is in bed to my age, man. So, what you say? But one of them, yeah, I have a defect on one account. So, what you say?
0: That's it.
5: Because when you're faithful to,
0: where do you depend?
5: To his wife. So when you're faithful to, I acquire an answer amount, you're out there, a question for an idea, not the question, yeah. So you know, also you team, you know, I said, "Near that," and they say, "We know you're born in Indiana, dear." But only me, but my work here, as I work on.
0: Okay. Medasi.
5: Most of you are born normally crazy.
0: Medasi. Yo, Medasi. Ajingo. But if we also bet my freebie, a mema, was so biako fane yere. Na wa bruni ano di a freebu si eni nao. Bema no kofa o bane di. No, no, no, no, no, no, no, no, no, no, no, no, no, no, no, no, no, no, no, no, no, no, no, no, no, no, no, no, no, no, no, no, no, no, no, no, no, no, no, no, no, no, no, no, no, no, no, no, no, no, 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
6: 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Kati and say you are Bruno's all answer. You are Bruno or Anker who. I could not be in your banner in on your good answer face. Swamu, and you are Bruno or you never come. So, sorry, Christian, you are Bruno Sanyan, or you are ready to be in party a good pumpkin. And call ban and cool runner. A monkrab. If you catch your answer, you are Bruno and Cafe. Then we more ban. One kind of branch Ababa for the first week. And I did not bet you tell you, or you are, or two hundred Mokasa, or a gun and you bar, that you are close to a table of food, or two Kelly and four Casa, and one and that one, two of them. Madame now, of course, she has a wow, he may on in the castle. Oh, no, boy, I'm uncrad. If you, what do you expect from her? Who could you and question for that? So, you know, I am and I do a job across Europe, you know, across England, you know. I want to see a person, and I'll do a via by one. I'll be sure that you are. You tell you what. What was that? The other way. Would you any mean alone? I'm not glad to be coming up. Be a chicken for a lot of the enemies from Chester, who shows you the coming. I'm not glad. If you are in the Abron and could be a lot. I'm not glad in Yamisha, Yamun, yes, my bye.
0: Come and come, Pa. Asantua Brass, let's say. Come and come. And twelve brass with them for. Or of what you know, but no Cassafi UK. Patia Frossing UK. Or of what you are Cassafi, or no money a UK.
7: Hello,
8: I'm from Pong. 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
0: yeah, from Pong.
8: I,
0: who Cassafi UK? Patosi,
8: I'm the way.
0: Oh, Pacho, Mobaswa, oh, Mua Mobaswa, Mobaswa, ya mon check mo background, mami. 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
10: hello
9: o so na ko ma he so ye obi ba di a e ya obi ni Look at the body in Frigana about the sea Italy. Again, I want to Italy, because I said,
0: yeah,
9: you're in the kind. Yeah, you mean me just in the far. It is a river one lesson for one in the dark, not so. No, you're not for the tonoa. Or right to saw you. If I put it in me and I was
10: born in the morsel.
9: One Casanca, I'm a sooner saying you're a bad day. A better call because I was on phone, and it's all good. Yes, I'm. That's what we want, Diana. Bianano, almost all the assumptions. There will be any day. If I need Bianna Abon, or no one Casanca, Bianna, or none of the or no one Casanca, and Bianna Bessan Conso.
0: Okay,
9: I'm going
0: to work on it. You're my name, Yaman. Yaman, come, Pamina Baba, Cope. Oh, yeah, Jaycee.
11: Baba,
0: Jaycee.
11: Hello.
0: Yeah, Mamma, and Patrick Frost and Nakasafina.
11: If I
0: saw
11: your friend
0: in Nanama. Nanama, what was a thing? Kinereke. Nana mayenko.
11: Kana.
0: Uka zafiva, Canada.
11: Kana, mepesa, mepesa, mepesa,
0: mepesa. 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
7: kakra me pese me kane se. 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I believe that Obanin Paibo and Ame Nyame are done in Noma. Fancy Obanin Kasa and Ordinance the Moon in Ame Nyame. Say a crammy free so mammy be a cook of farm. Now, Mamina and Kasa, Mamina, sorry that be or to Nyamiti and Paibo, that one day, them and Afa named Planet the Nail Corp Kumasi or Makwe, or would you question or Mukunya accident? And so when you accident, no normal tea and normal coy, papa no muja, mamma, mamma, and that's what you have. On in there, mamma, and eh, a dear tina. 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And so money to me coaching a car, a co fat, then planning cojum. 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
0: ka me ka ho
7: amen
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11: hello man kado
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0: say
11: me fit me kakari prempe
0: kakari prempe
11: yes me ka se fi canada
0: canada okay, kakari prempe yenko.
11: Yeah. Yenko. 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A pencil, a man of water, no dear. And yet, and yet, so a friend of Obanus will behave with such behavior like that.
0: Ain't you what you two say, boy? I know you two worry, nor did not go to Babina. I say, Ocosan, a yerewa, Tamo Pen or Bahor Massano. When you say, Baman, I didn't want to ask him.
11: Obani Gitumu, so Obani Gitumu. 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
0: mhm
11: that will be money bi abono boy ne de e ye wrong kura so ye den
0: obo
11: ya no no wa nyi ni ye ni kwa so ye sadien kura and I'm to be so we are Pentecost old Pentecost elder. So but and then no be kind no no. I have fine. And sorry coronia they didn't I have friend among food here because Bonnie be baby no no. Okay, Christopher ye disabon. Oh, ain't he run on one yin or ban one was no one yin ye. Say one yin is so you catch them, be man catch them or ye wo Italy or then wo massy. 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
0: mommy
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0: Yamekampa. 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Mike Toronto.
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0: Naswe and SMP. 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
15: With you, hm, yeah, it is him.
0: Young Quay.
15: Ah, Mankrado, who's a Mavian Mikasa, a warrior away, a little baby become with some Jimon.
0: Ampa.
15: So one Ninu Cracker Crabby, our dim, Bunsam Jim, what do you hold that?
0: Straight.
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15: 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Ena what do your barber brochure? He says, send your crew my situation, tell me I want to meet me. Oh, but it's not for you. So I just said, can you buy your behoo situation? Now on Pedia, next or so, sound cool, fear back, or call back. Then you feel number, call number, call with your hour, the annual could die.
0: And so be anyone come out, or be anyone come out on a bear, my dear. In the end, the cannons are saying phone.
15: I said, I'm going to say, Abia, or Coyno, or my barber tenant to me, or you know what, brochure. And Obanzo, Yahweh, would your family come in you too? Mamma, do I want you to know about the drug? That will be whose situation I've been a Ugani. Ugani also going to call back Ghana. But Tommy and Nano, a Quabisono, Omakoya Bonsam, Nabonsam set you on a trap. And if you didn't know you, Mutina Bermano, Bonsam set to a trap, you didn't you are a more brookie hat. Brookie hat, the mano, eh, Diabo. And now, Bobby Aswan, as would you have fra, Unipana say, Unipan in Nanan and Kansu and Nanan Kansu and Domayo Day. And Tim Dubesian will be so at Wasso.
0: That's it. Namekampa, Mike Toronto.
15: Okay,
0: nice one. Bewa Bonsu, Canada. Okay. Mamani, orophobia or UK, and Kasa is here. Orophobia, Kasa free UK. UK. Well, last four numbers near 7997. Your first name, Nakasafi.
16: I'm Ankado, Yusuf.
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0: My save Wamma.
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0: Mhm.
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17: Ghana sky.com the sky is calling
16: what ne babu kire na wo che bro kire now so now what you more there. Now I will find a bow dia, a piano, a deniano, a chi. A banchan or only a woman was or tea a brutally ha. One of the only one to me go for a bunny be free to your mano. No being go far in a year and one quay and one year for a bra. Then you mean you know, say me and so, a woman yana said. This old Tiana will be for funny for bunny near who cut the neck be do an hour the owner say, who sees him more than to walk with Jimma, a piano. May catch them on your chief way here, almost a dear Ben, a branch in the Biani Benano. Then when you be on the Benano, because Obama and Wadi. So when you and Wadi are, and the N and Pana, key different. Obama and Wadi are, when Wadi are, and what's the rapper. When any hidden term was MBA, will be in choir, will be fast so, and it's a Ben Ereda. Will be in choir, a fast walk over in you. 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
0: nice one. Benjamin, Virginia. Benjamin. Benjamin. Okay. Akosia, New York.
17: Hello.
0: Mini aba ne zay.
17: Hi, mean
0: five so
17: I know. How are you
0: doing?
17: Me. Mister, how do you call it?
0: Okay. Young queen.
17: Now, one square.
0: Mister, me when you park us here.
17: Okay. Me can't English.
0: How about you? Me can English. You can go ahead. No problem. I'm here listening.
17: Okay. All right. Thank you, Aman.
0: You're welcome.
17: Mm-hmm. Listen. This is what I want to tell everybody. You
0: what
17: know?
0: Is it?
17: We all make mistakes in life,
0: mm-hmm.
17: but this is what our sisters and friends back home. But the biggest mistake they always do, when our men go down there in Ghana, mm-hmm. regardless of the person's marital status,
0: mm-hmm.
17: they get to get, oh, if you have a wife, no problem. I will come and be a second wife. I don't have a problem. We don't know yet what the lady's version of the story is. But probably a person being an elder in a church, probably he might have told her, I'm married, I have four kids. But the woman, because if you listen to the audio, mm-hmm. the man insisted that he said he didn't want to bring her over. But the lady insisted to come.
0: Mm-hmm.
17: You know? So the fact that he knows that the man is in outside Ghana, he will do everything to win his love. But at the same time, that doesn't give our men the tool to cheat on their wife.
0: So, Akosia, are you telling me the lady accepted the man's proposal because of her, because of his abroad journey or what?
17: Yes. The women, the young girls back home are so frustrated. They want to travel outside the country.
0: The lady doesn't seem like a poor lady. You heard the lady talking?
17: Who?
0: You heard the lady who called from Italy? Nothing shows that the lady is from a poor background or whatever. She was doing well in Ghana. She was doing well in Ghana.
17: Sorry.
0: Nothing shows that she was suffering in Ghana.
17: Okay, go ahead.
0: Nothing shows that the lady was. Nothing shows Lydia was suffering in Ghana. She was doing well in Ghana.
17: Mm-hmm.
0: So I don't think.
17: But yeah, I'm here.
0: It seems like. Go ahead. Just finish. Let me come
17: somebody
0: in.
17: Somebody is talking on the background.
0: No problem. Just listen to me. Just listen to what I'm telling you now. Go ahead. Let me come in later. Go ahead. Finish.
17: Okay. Mm-hmm. I have a story to share with Oba Akosua on Sunday show.
0: Okay. What is it?
17: I have tried to call there, but she hasn't. I think I got a wrong number. So if you could even give me her number, I could say this tomorrow.
0: Okay.
17: On her show.
0: Okay.
17: Listen, my family, my rear cousin. You know what? My rear cousin brought his wife over.
0: Mm-hmm.
17: And you know what happened?
0: What happened?
17: The story is a long story.
0: Cut it short.
17: I don't want to go into it because you're almost finishing up.
0: My time is almost up. Yeah.
17: Okay. So I want to say this tomorrow to Onyema Akosua. So can you just give me the right number to contact Onyema Akosua tomorrow? Because she gave me the number. When I call, it goes to a wrong listen. I don't get the number.
0: Call me back after the show. I'll give you Onyema Akosua's number.
17: How could I call you back on the same number?
0: Call the same number right after the show. I will give you her number.
17: Okay.
0: All right.
17: So I want to say this. Let us advise our girls back home. They are sometimes greediness. They want to travel outside. I'm not saying what the man did was right. No. Okay. At this computer age, how could you bypass your wife and have a second? It's even polygamy in America, and I think it's like that in Italy. You can marry two in Italy, in a Western country. Unless you are a Muslim, you can do that.
0: So do you blame them?
17: Finish. I'm sorry?
0: Do you blame the man or you blame the lady? I blame both of them. How?
17: Both of them. Yes, the man made a mistake and the girl might have also made some commitment.
0: How?
17: We have to listen to the girl's side of the version, the girl's version. We don't know the lady's version. So we don't know when the man came home, he told her that I'm married. And so I want you to stay here in Ghana and I will do everything for you. And then the lady accepted, oh, no worry. If you are married, I will be a second wife.
0: What would have been your decision if you happens to be the lady?
17: My decision was to, if I was home, back home in Ghana, I would have just told the man, or just told him, let him understand that I want to maintain my

0: So how would you share your husband, your loved one, with somebody? How could you do that? They try to make it look as if it's normal. It's never normal. It can't be normal.
1: I got you. No problem. Thanks a lot for your opinion. Let me get another one on the line.
0: Yes, thanks so my much. Pleasure. Thank okay. you so much.
1: You're welcome. You're welcome. Thanks for your submission.
0: Bye-bye.
1: Bye. Bewa Bonsu, Canada. Bewa Bonsu, Canada. Okay. Achima Mansa, Virginia Hema. Mommy, uncle.
2: Yeah, my brother.
1: Mommy, my brother.
2: I'm not brother.
1: Mommy.
2: Me pa talking in time.
1: Me tun kapa my brother.
2: Yo, about mama and singing.
1: Papa pa.
2: I'm not brother. Me person me bisha question. Na me sa answer question.
1: Okay.
2: Me person me bisha. Dem na form member. Say. E dem pa no mo fun say. And no more than where they were very mad. Who are you there? I'll bet me a cop. I could fall by a fofo. No, Barney, the old one, only the old TV, I could fall by my fofo. I didn't think why? I don't know who you to see for Ghana for member.
1: Hey,
2: Shabby, make us a beam, and you mean none at this. I didn't think that you would say, who are you in your Yabana woman, moonlight, what Bobra? Only the old bet me for the tea. Send me a tea, I could fall by a I didn't have a clip at them. No, but I did. So I'm not supposed to be this now. You want to think of having my food in this. It's not yet. Hey, what is here at all? As I said, Mino, and I make a so me, Mino, me, yet. But so be, ya, you would be back one attend that. If you say, and you see some part, because in my flesh, the Bible, Nimupa, but you are Bible, and Cassie, as I said, or bad, Bema.
1: Why are you?
2: And
1: if you have
2: a boy, and you
1: do my name, and you do my answer. At your answer, I've been your answer. At your answer, my musiasm, eh? Just a metuasia, the okay, Ukru champrans of a champra.
2: What if you could feel like doing it? I
1: ought to
2: do it.
1: Okay.
2: If I don't feel like doing it, that's okay with me.
1: Okay.
2: So that's it.
1: Okay.
2: You can imagine me. You are worrying at me. I'm worried for 25 years. Me the years from now, so one at the time me couldn't. I never cheated on my husband. And you know that is me because that man was seeing me. No, who said he met me? And he will never. If he saw that dress, my sister and I have never met me close to a man saying. But me said he met me couldn't. The minimum say he didn't. Matter time. But my friend met me close to a way who said me couldn't play. So they are saying, if you no, but sir, I worry for what you go. Not all by didn't cram my bema. Not bema didn't say she ni busse. And did you make me a worry dia? Not all by no co worry of any one of our co worry so about him with a mental. What in your worry be a mistake of a bema for a one? She said, I would be a hinder a yet. Yet the other man in the car said, Ghana, mamre, and I will be a mamre, says, bema to be worrying you. Mammy can't tell me. Someone knew the amount of money. This is my brother's school. If yes, yeah. And my brother's school, I'm your name yourself.
1: Okay.
2: What do you say? If I last year, I knew you'll be here. Or, but I want to remember me and say, no, I'm Jesus. And you have hope. Today. And you have hope. You know, I worry about Baku. India, hope. You know, who's how you know, my
1: friend. I am a court. I don't know.
2: Obey.
1: I am a court. I don't know.
2: I am a quarter.

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1: 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Okay. Hello.
2: Hello.
1: Yeah, ma'am, I'm Patrick Frost, and I can say for you.
2: I'm Patrick, I'm going to work here.
1: No problem, Yanko.
2: I'm going to say, I'm going to work here.
1: Okay.
2: No, I'm going to say, I'm going to work here.
1: What's your name? I'm going to work here.
2: Me pese me yi me ho adi.
1: Oh, okay.
2: Enti no. Actually, so ope mo asem wati abeti me afra me.
1: Okay. Anya ya me fro why?
2: Na asem nyanya ne se. 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And it's what me who win ya baby drink and casting a beman here and why any ye. But you say, wa warren, ya old waba big grub, which I young crack am out many na I do waba. Me wagana, no, na miss me who are banu if you who.
1: Why young crack am or banning manina?
2: And ten next one ya big grub, which now casts a beman in warren. Now ain't what sorry I caught some bema fufu fear. Fine, ye way treble bobber nini na no one cousin or mubi, ube when you chim. No more mocassa diabono, a ye diabofu, young cousin ye beman yen, why any ye. But wawari obano, so obano feels as a bemani, on pe awarena seat nebu, not for the names of the quacko manor, on conquayenesa. No bean who will free awareni. Now se bema yon, why dear, who walk down and nina, no be a store, or ye be bia maona. And not your well, whom white you are quite. Only if you show home, be brain, you know, none him saw what you're. And then when you be drabble tree, not a walk, I say, no, no, no, no. What about be shall bear my fufro? I'll tell my crocodile, near Benina, a commando, my noisy.
1: Wow, okay. Mefra, why?
2: Wow.
1: May that's a power. May the number be a flash which is here. May poor me and Casa, why?
2: Yeah.
1: May that's. Aye! Asemo. Hello.
3: Hello.
1: Yeah, Patrick Frost and I can say for.
3: But in my because I free Dallas, Texas.
1: Texas.
3: Yeah, Anafi.
1: Anafi. Yanko.
3: Yeah. Yeah. I tell them me kakakra. Diabona, Berman and Katabon. First of all, Berman. Me yes you say oko ware ebusiafo oko ware oba no ebusiafo no busa ne se owo yire ata se e bia o ka kire won se woni yire e ho no wadi tro because oku
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3: Yes.
1: 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Ni ehun ni etue.
3: Enti se oba be ma no egusia ko busa no di tra. Dia bona wa boni nyina no. Ono ne so ene beba.
1: Okay.
3: Because yes. We wan kan mu no kra ankyre oba no egusia ko no a okoware oba na. Just we di tra kyre on. Ehọ no crown would you for that?
1: Okay.
3: And now, what any buy in sono treatment or the ma obano, and then about ma obano qua which room because utukaya, bemba tukaya is different from oba, unqua and tukai. In tea, a hono, obano, and me to me, you know, obani yam from Subia.
1: Okay.
3: Yes.
1: Medas.
3: Me, my danger. No.
1: You. That I may ask you.
3: Yo, Mr. Medas.
1: Nice one. Eh, Abrantia Fante brother. O se mo nyu ese ma ne gelbi. 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That is the song that you requested for your sweet baby.

0: 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The name still remains the unpredictable among crowd. Next week, this show shall be continued. Because next week, we have many of the both sides.
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3: Quinlet is my name. I'm a gospel minister. Over the years, gospel ministers all over the world have blessed lives with their songs. They seem to glorify, magnify, uplift the name of the Lord. People like Sissy Winans.
4: Cause all my life you have been faithful. Hey. All my life you have been so, so good. With every prayer that I am able, oh, I will sing of the goodness of God. God bless them wherever they are. And God bless every gospel minister all over the world. This time, Debris Group, my management team, and the record label, we have come out with something peculiar, inspired by the Holy Spirit, called Soakats, Soaking in Atmospheric Music. This is a song that brings you into the atmosphere of the Holy Spirit. It pushes you into the realms of the Holy Spirit. And it reveals the power of Elohim. We have come to inspire and to empower both the young and the old who have thirst to sing spiritual songs. The very new one on the table at the moment is called Wind Blow. Quinlet featuring Timmy the Psalmist. It goes like this.
5: 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Holy Ghost, manifest yourself in here.
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0: Quinlet is my name. I'm a gospel minister. Over the years, gospel ministers all over the world have blessed lives with their songs. They seem to glorify, magnify, uplift the name of the Lord. People like Sissy Winans. Cause all my life you have been faithful. Hey, all my life you have been so, so good. With every prayer that I am able, oh, I will sing of the goodness of God. God bless them wherever they are. And God bless every gospel minister all over the world. This time, Dabridge Group, my management team, and the record label, we have come out with something peculiar, inspired by the Holy Spirit, called Soakats, Soaking in Atmospheric Music. This is a song that brings you into the atmosphere of the Holy Spirit. It pushes you into the realms of the Holy Spirit. And it reveals the power of Elohim. We have come to inspire and to empower both the young and the old who have thirst to sing spiritual songs. The very new one on the table at the moment is called Wind Blow, Quinlet featuring Jimmy the Psalmist. It goes like this.
1: Oh Lord, we are ready for the moon.

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Ashatamana.

is my name. I'm a gospel minister. Over the years, gospel ministers all over the world have blessed lives with their songs. They seem to glorify, magnify, uplift the name of the Lord. People like Sissy Winans. 'Cause all my life you have been faithful. Hey, all my life you have been so, so good. With every prayer that I am able, oh, I will sing of the goodness of God. God bless them wherever they are. And God bless every gospel minister all over the world. This time, Debris Group, my management team, and the record label, we have come out with something peculiar, inspired by the Holy Spirit, called Soakat, Soaking in Atmospheric Music. This is a song that brings you into the atmosphere of the Holy Spirit. It pushes you into the realms of the Holy Spirit. And it reveals the power of Elohim. We have come to inspire and to empower both the young and the old who have thirst

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0: Quinlet is my name. I'm a gospel minister. Over the years, gospel ministers all over the world have blessed lives with their songs. They seem to glorify, magnify, uplift the name of the Lord. People like Sissy Winans. Cause all my life you have been faithful. Hey, all my life you have been so, so good. With every prayer that I am able, oh, I will sing of the goodness of God. God bless them wherever they are. And God bless every gospel minister all over the world. This time, Dabridge Group, my management team, and the record label, we have come out with something peculiar, inspired by the Holy Spirit, called Soakats, Soaking in Atmospheric Music. This is a song that brings you into the atmosphere of the Holy Spirit. It pushes you into the realms of the Holy Spirit. And it reveals the power of Elohim. We have come to inspire and to empower both the young and the old who have thirst to sing spiritual songs. The very new one on the table at the moment is called Wind Blow, Quinlet featuring Timmy the Psalmist. It goes like this.
1: Oh Lord, we are ready for the moon. Holy Ghost, manifest yourself in here.

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1: Quinlet is my name. I'm a gospel minister. Over the years, gospel ministers all over the world have blessed lives with their songs. They seem to glorify, magnify, uplift the name of the Lord. People like Sissy Winans. Cause all my life you have been faithful. Hey, all my life you have been so, so good. With every breath that I am able, oh, I will sing of the goodness of God. God bless them wherever they are. And God bless every gospel minister all over the world. This time, Dead Bridge Group, my management team, and the record label, we have come out with something peculiar, inspired by the Holy Spirit, called Soakats, Soaking in Atmospheric Music. This is a song that brings you into the atmosphere of the Holy Spirit. It pushes you into the realms of the Holy Spirit. And it reveals the power of Elohim. We have come to inspire and to empower both the young and the old who have thirst to sing spiritual songs. The very new one on the table at the moment is called Wind Blow, Quinlet featuring Timmy the Psalmist. It goes like this.
2: Oh Lord, we are ready for the moon. Holy Ghost, manifest yourself in here.
1: Manifest yourself, Holy

0: my name. I'm a gospel minister. Over the years, gospel ministers all over the world have blessed lives with their songs. They seem to glorify, magnify, uplift the name of the Lord. People like Sissy Winans. Cause all my life you have been faithful. Hey, all my life you have been so, so good. With every prayer that I am able, oh, I will sing of the goodness of God. God bless them wherever they are. And God bless every gospel minister all over the world. This time, Dabridge Group, my management team, and the record label, we have come out with something peculiar, inspired by the Holy Spirit, called Soakats, Soaking in Atmospheric Music. This is a song that brings you into the atmosphere of the Holy Spirit. It pushes you into the realms of the Holy Spirit. And it reveals the power of Elohim. We have come to inspire and to empower both the young and the old who have thirst to sing spiritual songs. The very new one on the table at the moment is called Wind Blow, Quillit featuring Timmy the Psalmist. It goes like this.
1: Oh Lord, we are ready for the moon. Holy Ghost, manifest yourself in here.
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Obama Baba Nim Home Mopo Minobia Wabra Boy Una Misha Okain Sobaba Betjami Afimiyadi Nuni Mihanuma Manimo Nipadiyadi Mwamin Suama Obama Bani Jain Mama Bana.

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What did you want? Why you be there? 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The morning. 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
1: Quinlet is my name. I'm a gospel minister. Over the years, gospel ministers all over the world have blessed lives with their songs. They seem to glorify, magnify, uplift the name of the Lord. People like Sissy Winans. Cause all my life you have been faithful. Hey, all my life you have been so, so good. With every prayer that I am able, oh, I will sing of the goodness of God. God bless them wherever they are. And God bless every gospel minister all over the world. This time, Dabridge Group, my management team, and the record label, we have come out with something peculiar, inspired by the Holy Spirit, called Soakats, Soaking in Atmospheric Music. This is a song that brings you into the atmosphere of the Holy Spirit. It pushes you into the realms of the Holy Spirit. And it reveals the power of Elohim. We have come to inspire and to empower both the young and the old who have thirst to sing spiritual songs. The very new one on the table at the moment is called Wind Blow. Quinlet featuring Timmy the Psalmist. It goes like this.
2: Oh Lord, we are ready for the moon. Holy Ghost, manifest yourself in here.
1: Manifest yourself, Holy Spirit.
2: Oh, keep on. Ikukwo manona. Move in your power. 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You are the fire.
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1: 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Yes. Yes. Yes. Yes. Yes. Yes. Yes. Yes. Yes. Yes. Yes. Yes. Yes. Yes. Yes. Yes. Yes. Yes. Yes. Yes. Yes. Yes. Yes. Yes. Yes.

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I'm going to put in a red. I'm going to put in a red. I'm going to put in a red. I'm a man, so I'm a man, I'm a man, I'm a man, I'm a man, I'm a man, I'm a man, I'm a man, I'm a man, I'm a man, I'm a man, I'm a man, I'm a man, I'm a man, I'm a man, I'm a man, I'm a man, I'm a man, I'm a man, I'm a man, I'm a man, I'm a man, I'm a man, I'm a man, I'm a man, I'm a man, I'm a man, I'm a man, I'm a man, I'm a man, I'm a man, I'm a man, I'm a man, I'm a man, I'm a man, I'm a man, I'm a man, I'm a man, I'm a man, I'm a man, I'm a man, I'm a man, I'm a man, I'm a man, I'm a man, I'm a man, I'm a man, I'm a man, I'm a man, I'm a man, I'm a man, I'm a man, I'm a man, I'm a man, I'm a man, I'm a man, I'm a man, I'm a man, I'm a man, I'm a man, I'm a man, I'm a man, I'm a man, I'm a man

I'm ready to watch it.

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0: minister. Over the years, gospel ministers all over the world have blessed lives with their songs. They seem to glorify, magnify, uplift the name of the Lord. People like Sissy Winans. Cause all my life you have been faithful. Hey, all my life you have been so, so good. With every prayer that I am able, oh, I will sing of the goodness of God. God bless them wherever they are. And God bless every gospel minister all over the world. This time, Debris Group, my management team, and the record label, we have come out with something peculiar, inspired by the Holy Spirit, called Soakats, Soaking in Atmospheric Music. This is a song that brings you into the atmosphere of the Holy Spirit. It pushes you into the realms of the Holy Spirit. And it reveals the power of Elohim. We have come to inspire and to empower both the young and the old who have thirst to sing spiritual songs. The very new one on the table at the moment is called Wind Blow, Quillit featuring Jimmy the Psalmist. It goes like this.
1: Oh Lord, we are ready for the moon. Holy Ghost, manifest yourself in here.
0: Manifest yourself, Holy

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0: Millet is my name. I'm a gospel minister. Over the years, gospel ministers all over the world have blessed lives with their songs. They seem to glorify, magnify, uplift the name of the Lord. People like Sissy Winans. 'Cause all my life you have been faithful. Hey, all my life you have been so, so good. With every prayer that I am able, oh, I will sing of the goodness of God. God bless them wherever they are. And God bless every gospel minister all over the world. This time, Dabridge Group, my management team, and the record label, we have come out with something peculiar, inspired by the Holy Spirit, called Soakats, Soaking in Atmospheric Music. This is a song that brings you into the atmosphere of the Holy Spirit. It pushes you into the realms of the Holy Spirit. And it reveals the power of Elohim. We have come to inspire and to empower both the young and the old who have thirst to sing spiritual songs. The very new one on the table at the moment is called Wind Blow, Quillit featuring Jimmy the Psalmist. It goes like this.
1: Oh Lord, we are ready for the moon. Holy Ghost, manifest yourself in here.
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He was in the beginning with God. 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

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You're welcome, the catcher, sir. 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

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I'm a gospel minister. 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They seem to glorify, magnify, uplift the name of the Lord. People like Sissy Winans. Cause all my life you have been faithful. 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

0: with every breath that I am able. Oh, I will sing of the goodness of God. God bless them wherever they are. And God bless every gospel minister all over the world. This time, Dead Bridge Group, my management team, and the record label, we have come out with something peculiar, inspired by the Holy Spirit, called Soakats, Soaking in Atmospheric Music. This is a song that brings you into the atmosphere of the Holy Spirit. It pushes you into the realms of the Holy Spirit. And it reveals the power of Elohim. We have come to inspire and to empower both the young and the old who have thirst to sing spiritual songs. The very new one on the table at the moment is called Wind Blow, Quillit featuring Jimmy the Psalmist. It goes like this.
1: Oh Lord, we are ready for the moon. Holy Ghost, manifest yourself in here.

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1: Quinlet is my name. I'm a gospel minister. Over the years, gospel ministers all over the world have blessed lives with their songs. They seem to glorify, magnify, uplift the name of the Lord. People like Sissy Winans. Cause all my life you have been faithful. Hey, all my life you have been so good.

0: God bless them wherever they are. And God bless every gospel minister all over the world. This time, Dabridge Group, my management team, and the record label, we have come out with something peculiar, inspired by the Holy Spirit, called Soakats, Soaking in Atmospheric Music. This is a song that brings you into the atmosphere of the Holy Spirit. It pushes you into the realms of the Holy Spirit. And it reveals the power of Elohim. We have come to inspire and to empower both the young and the old who have thirst to sing spiritual songs. The very new one on the table at the moment is called Wind Blow, Quillit featuring Timmy the Psalmist. It goes like this.
1: Oh Lord, we are ready for the moon. Holy Ghost, manifest yourself in here.

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1: 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Holy Ghost, manifest yourself in here.
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0: my name. I'm a gospel minister. Over the years, gospel ministers all over the world have blessed lives with their songs. They seem to glorify, magnify, uplift the name of the Lord. People like Sissy Winans. Cause all my life you have been faithful. Hey, all my life you have been so, so good. With every prayer that I am able, oh, I will sing of the goodness of God. God bless them wherever they are. And God bless every gospel minister all over the world. This time, Dead Bridge Group, my management team, and the record label, we have come out with something peculiar, inspired by the Holy Spirit, called Soakats, Soaking in Atmospheric Music. This is a song that brings you into the atmosphere of the Holy Spirit. It pushes you into the realms of the Holy Spirit. And it reveals the power of Elohim. We have come to inspire and to empower both the young and the old who have thirst to sing spiritual songs. The very new one on the table at the moment is called Wind Blow, Quillit featuring Jimmy the Psalmist. It goes like this.
1: Oh Lord, we are ready for the moon. Holy Ghost, manifest yourself in here.

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How is everyone doing? Before we sing, before we worship, I just want to share a testimony with you about this song. A year ago, I was singing this song and a woman was going to be operated. It was a Sunday, so she was going to be operated. Then Monday, she had breast cancer. And as I was singing this song, I had a face towel and I just heard God say, look at that woman and give her the towel and sing that song. And so that's all I did. So the woman took the towel and placed it on her where the cancer was. I didn't know what was going on. But as I kept on singing the song, there was a healing taking place in the woman's body. She went to the hospital the next day and the doctor said there was. I didn't know what was going on. But as I kept on singing the song, there was a healing taking place in the woman's body. She went to the hospital the next day and the doctor said, where have you been? There is no more cancer. It's a year now and the woman is free of cancer. Another woman for 7 years was barren. And this same song made her conceive. He is a covenant-keeping God. Some of you, those of us who come from Africa, we would remember how we used to go into covenants with God before we do everything. In fact, some of you got here out of the covenant you went with God. But we get here and we forget the God that we went into covenant with. That is why we find ourselves in trouble, because we have forgotten the covenant that we had with God.

But how many of you are ready to go back to that covenant keeping God? Sometimes it's okay to call him by his name. When you're in trouble, it's okay to say Jehovah Shammah, Jehovah Nissi, El Gadol, Gibor Yare, Adonai, Tshuva. Thank you, Jesus. Your name is Jehovah. Your name is Elohim. At the mention of your name, every knee must bow. At the mention of your name, every tongue shall confess that you are the covenant keeping God. There is no one like you. I want to sing it again. Your name is Jehovah. Your name is Elohim. At the mention of your name, principalities, witches, demons shall bow. At the mention of your name, I take it, Ibruska.

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God of Elijah. 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
1: Quinlet is my name. I'm a gospel minister. Over the years, gospel ministers all over the world have blessed lives with their songs. They seem to glorify, magnify, uplift the name of the Lord. People like Sissy Winans. Cause all my life you have been faithful. Hey, all my life you have been so, so good. With every prayer that I am able, oh, I will sing of the goodness of God. God bless them wherever they are. And God bless every gospel minister all over the world. This time, Dead Bridge Group, my management team, and the record label, we have come out with something peculiar, inspired by the Holy Spirit, called Soakats, Soaking in Atmospheric Music. This is a song that brings you into the atmosphere of the Holy Spirit. It pushes you into the realms of the Holy Spirit. And it reveals the power of Elohim. We have come to inspire and to empower both the young and the old who have thirst to sing spiritual songs. The very new one on the table at the moment is called Wind Blow, Quinlet featuring Jimmy the Psalmist. It goes like this.
2: Oh Lord, we are ready for the moon. Holy Ghost, manifest yourself in here.
1: Manifest yourself, Holy Spirit.
2: 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Manona. 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

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That's what you told me one more thing. 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I did it for time for taking. 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That's what you told me one more thing. What was I waiting? I did it for time for someone. 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

0: Queen Lit is my name. I'm a gospel minister. Over the years, gospel ministers all over the world have blessed lives with their songs. They seem to glorify, magnify, uplift the name of the Lord. People like Sissy Winans. Cause all my life you have been faithful. Hey, all my life you have been so, so good. With every prayer and Sissy Winans. Cause all my life you have been faithful. Hey, all my life you have been so, so good. With every prayer that I am able, oh, I will sing of the goodness of God. God bless them wherever they are. And God bless every gospel minister all over the world. This time, Dabridge Group, my management team, and the record label, we have come out with something peculiar, inspired by the Holy Spirit, called Soakats, Soaking in Atmospheric Music. This is a song that brings you into the atmosphere of the Holy Spirit. It pushes you into the realms of the Holy Spirit. And it reveals the power of Elohim. We have come to inspire and to empower both the young and the old who have thirst to sing spiritual songs. The very new one on the table at the moment is called Wind Blow. Queen Lit featuring Jimmy the Psalmist. It goes like this.
1: Oh Lord, we are ready for the moon. Holy Ghost, manifest yourself in here.
0: Manifest yourself, Holy Spirit.

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0: Lilith is my name. I'm a gospel minister. Over the years, gospel ministers all over the world have blessed lives with their songs. They seem to glorify, magnify, uplift the name of the Lord. People like Sissy Winans. 'Cause all my life you have been faithful. Hey, all my life you have been so, so good. With every prayer that I am able, oh, I will sing of the goodness of God. God bless them wherever they are. And God bless every gospel minister all over the world. This time, Debris Group, my management team, and the record label, we have come out with something peculiar, inspired by the Holy Spirit, called Soakats, Soaking in Atmospheric Music. This is a song that brings you into the atmosphere of the Holy Spirit. It pushes you into the realms of the Holy Spirit. And it reveals the power of Elohim. We have come to inspire and to empower both the young and the old who have thirst to sing spiritual songs. The very new one on the realms of the Holy Spirit. And it reveals the power of Elohim. We have come to inspire and to empower both the young and the old who have thirst to sing spiritual songs. The very new one on the table at the moment is called Wind Blow. Queen Lit featuring Timmy the Psalmist. It goes like this.
1: 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Holy Ghost, manifest yourself in here.
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yes, yes, we ni, then so catre. 11 January, we be on the one hundred. 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But that day, I had over 15 drips. And I know Kasam in Tio. From Sunday, I'm in Nikataye. Minister TNA Tuesday night. And I'm putting in Kasa. I'm a Niam Hunye. Me see a pinye, see a bubro, see me yem. Ponya mempire, and I'm a jame. Then I will force him to be to a yenum. To me, that's what I see. But the man, being a miaye, ask him on my kumemu. And I'm famous that my neighbor who said the BM you're driving me call hospital nurse. That my downfall, Rafi was it. My sisters, my brothers, my mommy, say your friend more. We'll be out in trends, we'll be a buyer, no boy me. You know, we are seeing soon. Nobody's too big to worship God. Men clinic class, my pastor this year. Class, we are doctrine, no, see, we are sand, we are clay. You are just blessed with life in this soon, yami. And then yami, I'm 17 January, but yami 1 week death celebration. But it's a sense, yami, we are here, you know, or we are here, even if you want me to move, but instead of that 1 week death celebration, you know, it became my first day of testimony. And initially, my first single of my official album was supposed to be a banging tune. But I realized, what is banging than God's word? And in everything, God first. Because I'm in Kamwa, and you trust me. Into the 72, you can't feel more saying I'm in the Yam Delasia, my Yaboni, and Inti, and I'm here, and you, Dan Yamias.

0: Millet is my name. I'm a gospel minister. Over the years, gospel ministers all over the world have blessed lives with their songs. They seem to glorify, magnify, uplift the name of the Lord. People like Sissy Winans. 'Cause all my life you have been faithful. Hey, all my life you have been so, so good. With every prayer that I am able, oh, I will sing of the goodness of God. God bless them wherever they are. And God bless every gospel minister all over the world. This time, Dabridge Group, my management team, and the record label, we have come out with something peculiar, inspired by the Holy Spirit, called Soakats, Soaking in Atmospheric Music. This is a song that brings you into the atmosphere of the Holy Spirit. It pushes you into the realms of the Holy Spirit. And it reveals the power of Elohim. We have come to inspire and to empower both the young and the old who have thirst to sing spiritual songs. The very new one on the table at the moment is called Wind Blow. Quillet featuring Timmy the Psalmist. It goes like this.
1: Oh Lord, we are ready for the moon. Holy Ghost, manifest yourself in here.
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1: Quinlet is my name. I'm a gospel minister. Over the years, gospel ministers all over the world have blessed lives with their songs. They seem to glorify, magnify, uplift the name of the Lord. People like Sissy Winans. Cause all my life you have been faithful. Hey, all my life you have been so, so good. With every prayer that I am able, oh, I will sing of the goodness of God. God bless them wherever they are. And God bless every gospel minister all over the world. This time, Dabridge Group, my management team, and the record label, we have come out with something peculiar, inspired by the Holy Spirit, called Soakats, Soaking in Atmospheric Music. This is a song that brings you into the atmosphere of the Holy Spirit. It pushes you into the realms of the Holy Spirit, and it reveals the power of Elohim. We have come to inspire and to empower both the young and the old who have thirst to sing spiritual songs. The very new one on the table at the moment is called Wind Blow, Quinlet featuring Jimmy the Psalmist. It goes like this.
2: 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Holy Ghost, manifest yourself in here.
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0: is my name. I'm a gospel minister. Over the years, gospel ministers all over the world have blessed lives with their songs. They seem to glorify, magnify, uplift the name of the Lord. People like Sissy Winans. 'Cause all my life you have been faithful. Hey, all my life you have been so, so good. With every prayer that I am able, oh, I will sing of the goodness of God. God bless them wherever they are. And God bless every gospel minister all over the world. This time, Dabridge Group, my management team, and the record label, we have come out with something peculiar, inspired by the Holy Spirit, called Soakats, Soaking in Atmospheric Music. This is a song that brings you into the atmosphere of the Holy Spirit. It pushes you into the realms of the Holy Spirit. And it reveals the power of Elohim. We have come to inspire and to empower both the young and the old who have thirst to sing spiritual songs. The very new one on the table at the moment is called Wind Blow, Quillit featuring Timmy the Psalmist. It goes like this.
1: Oh Lord, we are ready for the moon. Holy Ghost, manifest yourself in here.
0: Manifest yourself.

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Ashatamana.

0: Quinlet is my name. I'm a gospel minister. Over the years, gospel ministers all over the world have blessed lives with their songs. They seem to glorify, magnify, uplift the name of the Lord. People like Sissy Winans. Cause all my life you have been faithful. Hey, all my life you have been so, so good. With every prayer that I am able, oh, I will sing of the goodness of God. God bless them wherever they are. And God bless every gospel minister all over the world. This time, Dead Bridge Group, my management team, and the record label, we have come out with something peculiar, inspired by the Holy Spirit, called Soakats, Soaking in Atmospheric Music. This is a song that brings you into the atmosphere of the Holy Spirit. It pushes you into the realms of the Holy Spirit. And it reveals the power of Elohim. We have come to inspire and to empower both the young and the old who have thirst to sing spiritual songs. The very new one on the table at the moment is called Wind Blow, Quinlet featuring Jimmy the Psalmist. It goes like this.
1: Oh Lord, we are ready for the moon. Holy Ghost, manifest yourself in here.
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Ashatamana.

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1: Quinlet is my name. I'm a gospel minister. Over the years, gospel ministers all over the world have blessed lives with their songs. They seem to glorify, magnify, uplift the name of the Lord. People like Sissy Winans. Cause all my life you have been faithful. Hey, all my life you have been so, so good. With every prayer that I am able, oh, I will sing of the goodness of God. God bless them wherever they are. And God bless every gospel minister all over the world. This time, Dabridge Group, my management team, and the record label, we have come out with something peculiar, inspired by the Holy Spirit, called Soakats, Soaking in Atmospheric Music. This is a song that brings you into the atmosphere of the Holy Spirit. It pushes you into the realms of the Holy Spirit. And it reveals the power of Elohim. We have come to inspire and to empower both the young and the old who have thirst to sing spiritual songs. The very new one on the table at the moment is called Wind Blow. Quinlet featuring Timmy the Psalmist. It goes like this.
2: 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Holy Ghost, manifest yourself in here.

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1: Quinlet is my name. I'm a gospel minister. Over the years, gospel ministers all over the world have blessed lives with their songs. They seem to glorify, magnify, uplift the name of the Lord. People like Sissy Winans. Cause all my life you have been faithful. Hey, all my life you have been so, so good. With every prayer that I am able, oh, I will sing of the goodness of God. God bless them wherever they are. And God bless every gospel minister all over the world. This time, the Bridge Group, my management team, and the record label, we have come out with something peculiar, inspired by the Holy Spirit, called Soakats, Soaking in Atmospheric Music. This is a song that brings you into the atmosphere of the Holy Spirit. It pushes you into the realms of the Holy Spirit. And it reveals the power of Elohim. We have come to inspire and to empower both the young and the old who have thirst to sing spiritual songs. The very new one on the table at the moment is called Wind Blow, Quinlet featuring Jimmy the Psalmist. It goes like this.
2: Oh Lord, we are ready for the moon. Holy Ghost, manifest yourself in here.
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0: over the world have blessed lives with their songs. They seem to glorify, magnify, uplift the name of the Lord. People like Sissy Winans. Cause all my life you have been faithful. Hey, all my life you have been so, so good. With every prayer that I am able, oh, I will sing of the goodness of God. God bless them wherever they are. And God bless every gospel minister all over the world. This time, Da Bridge Group, my management team, and the record label, we have come out with something peculiar, inspired by the Holy Spirit, called Soakats, Soaking in Atmospheric Music. This is a song that brings you into the atmosphere of the Holy Spirit. It pushes you into the realms of the Holy Spirit. And it reveals the power of Elohim. We have come to inspire and to empower both the young and the old who have thirst to sing spiritual songs. The very new one on the table at the moment is called Wind Blow, Quillit featuring Timmy the Psalmist. It goes like this.
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0: Billet is my name. I'm a gospel minister. Over the years, gospel ministers all over the world have blessed lives with their songs. They seem to glorify, magnify, uplift the name of the Lord. People like Sissy Winans. Cause all my life you have been faithful. Hey, all my life you have been so, so good. With every prayer that I am able, oh, I will sing of the goodness of God. God bless them wherever they are. And God bless every gospel minister all over the world. This time, Dabridge Group, my management team, and the record label, we have come out with something peculiar, inspired by the Holy Spirit, called Soakats, Soaking in Atmospheric Music. This is a song that brings you into the atmosphere of the Holy Spirit. It pushes you into the realms of the Holy Spirit. And it reveals the power of Elohim. We have come to inspire and to empower both the young and the old who have thirst to sing spiritual songs. The very new one on the table at the moment is called Wind Blow. Quillit featuring Timmy the Psalmist. It goes like this.
1: Oh Lord, we are ready for the moon.

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0: Lilith is my name. I'm a gospel minister. Over the years, gospel ministers all over the world have blessed lives with their songs. They seem to glorify, magnify, uplift the name of the Lord. People like Sissy Winans. Cause all my life you have been faithful. Hey, all my life you have been so, so good. With every prayer that I am able, oh, I will sing of the goodness of God. God bless them wherever they are. And God bless every gospel minister all over the world. This time, Dabridge Group, my management team, and the record label, we have come out with something peculiar, inspired by the Holy Spirit, called Soakats, Soaking in Atmospheric Music. This is a song that brings you into the atmosphere of the Holy Spirit. It pushes you into the realms of the Holy Spirit. And it reveals the power of Elohim. We have come to inspire and to empower both the young and the old who have thirst to sing spiritual songs. The very new one on the table at the moment is called Wind Blow, Quillit featuring Timmy the Psalmist. It goes like this.
1: Oh Lord, we are ready for the moon. Holy Ghost, manifest yourself in here.
0: Manifest yourself on this.

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Bless the Lord, O my soul, and forget not all his benefits. The benefit including dying on the cross for you. Hallelujah. Tonight, can you just, in some few seconds, lift your hand, just thank God in this place tonight. Can you just thank God? Can you just thank God? Can you just thank God? Hallelujah. Tonight, can you just, in some few seconds, lift your hand, just thank God in this place tonight. Can you just thank God? Can you just thank God? Can you just thank God? Somebody just lift your voice. Begin to bless God in this place. The Thanksgiving service is not just the songs that we are singing.

0: before I do any other thing, let me just say this. You see, most of the time we don't even understand songs like this. Jesus is mine, blessed assurance. What a foretaste of glory divine. I'm a heir of salvation, and I'm purchased of God. If some of us would have to tell you where we are coming from, then you will understand when we sing songs like this. And this is my saying, that I don't just say God is good. I'm a real product of God's goodness.
1: Hallelujah.
0: And therefore, anytime I get the opportunity to lift up thanksgiving unto Him, I don't hesitate. But listen, after all is said and done, do you know Jesus? No, just look at somebody standing next to you. Ask the person, do you know Jesus? Ask the person. I heard recently that there was a blood moon. It happened about 76 years ago, and it has happened again. Read the account in the Bible. It won't be long. The Savior shall come. If you ask the guys, they will tell you, this is not what we rehearsed. But I feel led to do this. That's why I'm doing it. If you're in this place, just close your eyes with me. Everybody, please close your eyes with me. With all humility, close your eyes. And just take some few seconds and search within your heart. Just search within your heart. And after searching, I want you to ask yourself a question. That if the trumpet blows tonight, am I ready? That's all you need to ask yourself. Just search. I'm just giving you that time. Search. Search.

And if after searching through your heart, you know you are not ready for him. The people are so many here, but I would still love that you just walk forward and join us here. Just walk forward. Wherever you are, just walk forward. You want to say that I want to totally surrender my life to him, wherever you come. Don't worry about the way I sound. My talking voice and my singing voice are two different things. Wherever you are, just walk forward. You want to say that tonight, I want to totally surrender my life. Please, if your story is different, can you go back from here? Famia, we are still waiting for.

we are all saved, that will be praise the Lord. But his word says, if you are shy before me, before men, I'll be shy before my heavenly Father when it comes to you. Maybe you came with somebody, so you are looking at somebody looking at you. But it is your soul we are talking about. Maybe you will not get home. The moment you get to the entrance, the trumpet shall sound. It will be too late by then. By the blood that flows, I'll give you 2 more minutes, then I'll wrap up this session.

0: I just plead with the organizers, if any of the pastors can help me do this. I can't do this with all these senior men in this house. Okay, lift your hands with me. Just lift your hands. Say, Lord Jesus, I come before you just as I am. I accept that I'm a sinner and that you came to die for me. I confess with my mouth and I believe in my heart that you are Lord. Tonight I pray that you take my heart, make it yours. From today, I will live for you, and for the rest of my life, you will be my God. In the name of Jesus. Amen. Amen. Please put your hands together.
1: Over the years, gospel ministers all over the world have blessed lives with their songs. They seem to glorify, magnify, uplift the name of the Lord. People like Sissy Winans. Cause all my life you have been faithful. Hey, all my life you have been so, so good. With every prayer that I am able, oh, I will sing of the goodness of God. God bless them wherever they are. And God bless every gospel minister all over the world. This time, Dead Bridge Group, my management team, and the record label, we have come out with something peculiar, inspired by the Holy Spirit, called Soakers, Soaking in Atmospheric Music. This is a song that brings you into the atmosphere of the Holy Spirit. It pushes you into the realms of the Holy Spirit. And it reveals the power of Elohim. We have come to inspire and to empower both the young and the old who have thirst to sing spiritual songs. The very new one on the table at the moment is called Wind Blow, Quillit featuring Jimmy the Psalmist. It goes like this.
2: Oh Lord, we are ready for the moon. Holy Ghost, manifest yourself in here.
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What one of you? 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You are not your own. You are not your own. You are not your own. 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

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What did me can was so free? Caterpillar and Mr. Me, Minyasa. I don't know if you're a couple of solidarity. 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Why y'all solid a proper and a nasty go? Ha, Minya, Judini, I was sorry to hear when you had. Ha! Yasumina Missao! If I said, Mark, yes, yes, sir. So, what would you ask? I miss my only yes. But we asked you to miss me from yesterday when I knew Mommy and Catcher and say, I said, I had an idiot. If I said, Mark, yes, yes, sir. So, 2 years and then 1.5 years. I'm a near city, I'm off my room. One day, Panda will come yesterday. Now, one day, Panda Yasu Christo let you come. So, what bravo, I am not winning by you to a goose and power. And maybe be a how. Ayena Ojana Ayena Ojana. Don't give up. Memphis will be a. So, we are ready. Now, we don't go from the castle of the crew when you must sit down. One day, what be to me, Coton woman, will be tuned to me, sell many of it. They are ready at Kafahono. Do your homework. Do your homework. Do your homework. I said, we are what you are. And no one, when you're not a when you're a pump, then you never come here. When you're a couple of them, down, and Tigris, Yami. Yes, Tigris, the car was down. You're not a man in the back of the cell. You're ready at Shiranum. You're Shiranum.

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Pass it out, Cassiana, Radia. 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

0: 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We're back up, Messiah Salman. We're so bad feeling as the Salman for camp for. We need to hop first bridge walk. Somebody can see you. 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I'm about 9 o'clock. Me upon 12. 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I was so happy. 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Uba, woman, two sisters, your mouth. Uba, baba, two Yamia, Jen Yamia, and Yamia, soon, so conquer. Only a year, Juma. Only a year, naturally. So, best of a year waiting, Abra, the twelve radianum. Bible, so one or twelve radianum now for them for four. But then Tabal Frosa Wakodia, or so true, we can't then swammer, but just a button with him with that. Jam Radidi, let him assemble the best you hear. Yami on Shrau, not on your case. Shy young Copon, or Tiasi. Kosuti a child. Yami the name, Juma. Yamin saw my gang and yina. Ya papa yamin shrao. A man penny yamin shrao. A man penny for yamin shrao bia. Ya papa Raymond. Ya papa come a bright or pain. Yamin on shrao bebre. Yamin kuswa or do yan uncle swan for winye. Sorry, a few funny yamin shrao bia. Me bantoni. Soft Antony. Yamin on shrao. One or care to my wife for winyina. Yamin shramunina. Bia man who can sing yamin fanning yajuma. Swabium, San Sabrinche, Orano, Ebinaba, Ebaba Clement, Yabua, a dupidia, Yami on Shrau, a Yamiami Kum, Kofi Clement, Yami on Shrau, Eba Praise, Eba Ajua, Samuel, Yami on Shamina, the Mammy Slamafu, Yami Kosun Slamu, Yami Shovia, Babia, Upe CD, Bia Tobia, Ubega, Babia, Babia, Babia, Yami Shrau, O Jesus Christo, Amen.
1: The years, gospel ministers all over the world have blessed lives with their songs. They seem to glorify, magnify, uplift the name of the Lord. People like Sissy Winans. Cause all my life you have been faithful. Hey, all my life you have been so, so good. With every prayer that I am able, oh, I will sing of the goodness of God. God bless them wherever they are, and God bless every gospel minister all over the world. This time, Dabridge Group, my management team, and the record label, we have come out with something peculiar, inspired by the Holy Spirit, called Soakats, soaking in atmospheric music. This is a song that brings you into the atmosphere of the Holy Spirit. It pushes you into the realms of the Holy Spirit, and it reveals the power of Elohim. We have come to inspire and to empower both the young and the old who have thirst to sing spiritual songs. The very new one on the table at the moment is called Wind Blow, Quillit featuring Timmy the Psalmist. It goes like this.
2: Oh Lord, we are ready for the moon. Holy Ghost, manifest yourself in here.

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Shut up, mother.

0: Over the years, gospel ministers all over the world have blessed lives with their songs. They seem to glorify, magnify, uplift the name of the Lord. People like Cissy Winans. Cause all my life you have been faithful. Hey, all my life you have been so, so good. With every prayer that I am able, oh, I will sing of the goodness of God. God bless them wherever they are. And God bless every gospel minister all over the world. This time, Dabridge Group, my management team, and the record label, we have come out with something peculiar, inspired by the Holy Spirit, called Soakats, Soaking in Atmospheric Music. This is a song that brings you into the atmosphere of the Holy Spirit. It pushes you into the realms of the Holy Spirit. And it reveals the power of Elohim. We have come to inspire and to empower both the young and the old who have thirst to sing spiritual songs. The very new one on the table at the moment is called Wind Blow, Quillit featuring Timmy the Psalmist. It goes like this.
1: Oh Lord, we are ready for the moon. Holy Ghost, manifest yourself in here.
0: Manifest yourself, Holy Ghost.

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that's why I dey che and come me hokani Priscilla ahima I mean shall be brave I local studio, I be feel late. My baby doing it now, I'm quite not ready. My idea, I mean, sure. I said, I'm calling my old phone, Mr. and Mrs. Akumeni. I'm coming here. I'm going to tell you, I'm here so far. I'm going to tell you, I said, I'm calling my story for your All Nations Church. Pastor Joseph Asma. I'm in Shaw. C4, Labour, Crater, Pope John, Pojuba, KNUST, Before 5, Charlie Tim Malonzi GH, Tim Malonzi USA, Mauko, Nana Kusi, Dominic, I'm in Shaw Munya, PGH, Mastermind, Lil Zig, Posse G, Street Beats, Fritz, Frank, Alfred, Weeks, Prophetess, Amin Shamunya, Rudy, Joe, Philip, Bougie Mix, Bo Dre, God bless you, bro. DJs, any presenters, more Ghana, any UK, any US, any Amanoninya, Amin Shamu, Mambo Nyumia, and Kwechi. And tell us, I'm a cassa area. Now, so I can't hear Trace. Nyame akwa.

Quinlet is my name. I'm a gospel minister. Over the years, gospel ministers all over the world have blessed lives with their songs. They seem to glorify, magnify, uplift the name of the Lord. People like Sissy Winans. Cause all my life you have been faithful. Hey, all my life you have been so, so good. With every prayer that I am able, oh, I will sing of the goodness of God. God bless them wherever they are.

0: And God bless every gospel minister all over the world. This time, Debris Group, my management team, and the record label, we have come out with something peculiar, inspired by the Holy Spirit, called Soakats, Soaking in Atmospheric Music. This is a song that brings you into the atmosphere of the Holy Spirit. It pushes you into the realms of the Holy Spirit. And it reveals the power of Elohim. We have come to inspire and to empower both the young and the old who have thirst to sing spiritual songs. The very new one on the table at the moment is called Wind Blow, Quinlit featuring Jimmy the Psalmist. It goes like this.
1: Oh Lord, we are ready for the moon. Holy Ghost, manifest yourself in here.

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0: Lilith is my name. I'm a gospel minister. Over the years, gospel ministers all over the world have blessed lives with their songs. They seem to glorify, magnify, uplift the name of the Lord. People like Sissy Winans. Cause all my life you have been faithful. Hey, all my life you have been so, so good. With every prayer that I am able, oh, I will sing of the goodness of God. God bless them wherever they are. And God bless every gospel minister all over the world. This time, Dabridge Group, my management team, and the record label, we have come out with something peculiar, inspired by the Holy Spirit, called Soakats, Soaking in Atmospheric Music. This is a song that brings you into the atmosphere of the Holy Spirit. It pushes you into the realms of the Holy Spirit. And it reveals the power of Elohim. We have come to inspire and to empower both the young and the old who have thirst to sing spiritual songs. The very new one on the table at the moment is called Wind Blow, Quillit featuring Jimmy the Psalmist. It goes like this.
1: Oh Lord, we are ready for the moon. Holy Ghost, manifest yourself in here.

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0: minister. 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They seem to glorify, magnify, uplift the name of the Lord. People like Sissy Winans.
1: Cause all my life you have been faithful.
0: Hey.
1: All my life you have been so, so good. With every breath that I am able, oh, I will sing of the goodness of God.
0: God bless them wherever they are. And God bless every gospel minister all over the world. This time, the Bridge Group, my management team, and the record label, we have come out with something peculiar, inspired by the Holy Spirit, called Soakats, Soaking in Atmospheric Music. This is a song that brings you into the atmosphere of the Holy Spirit. It pushes you into the realms of the Holy Spirit. And it reveals the power of Elohim. We have come to inspire and to empower both the young and the old who have thirst to sing spiritual songs. The very new one on the table at the moment is called Wind Blow.